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1: 94.7 weather.
2: A 30% chance of showers and storms tonight, low 72. Friday starts with patchy fog early, then mostly sunny with a high of 90 and a 60% chance of afternoon showers and storms. A 40% chance of rain Friday night, low 72. We'll keep an eye on the weather. 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
0: Reginald Hare was a church musician who later served as a parish priest in England and the Bishop of Calcutta. No matter where he served, Reginald was always impressed by the holiness of God. His most famous hymn reflects the awe of majesty of God. Holy, holy, holy, Lord God Almighty, God in three persons, blessed Trinity. 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

Prince in 1999. I'm Keith Stevens here in 2026, the penultimate day of the month. I just like using big words on the show. Every once in a while, I like to throw a curveball and, you know, challenge myself with a big vocabulary word. I'll go back to the basics momentarily. It's the Eagles. Welcome to the show. I'm Keith Stevens.

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0: Def Leppard Photograph. I am Keith Stevens. You know, I was reading this article in a magazine and asked the question, what was our life like before we had smartphones? And they're talking about prior to the 90s, especially the 80s and the 70s. And I can tell you, we had a lot of boredom and downtime. I can remember being in study halls with nothing to study, taking a nap. I remember going to baseball practice a couple of times and ended early and no way to communicate with my parents. So what did you do? You just waited. You sat on the curb and he threw rocks down the street. Such were the days. Football is back. Celebrate his teams across the NFL. 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
11: 94.7 weather. A 30% chance of showers and storms tonight, low 72. Friday starts with patchy fog early, then mostly sunny with a high of 90 and a 60% chance of afternoon showers and storms. A 40% chance of rain Friday night, low 72. We'll keep an eye on the weather. 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

0: Brian Adams, please forgive me. I am Keith Stevens. Well, the calendar today was National Cheesecake Day, which sounds amazing, although they kind of frown on us bringing in kind of desserts like that because we get crumbs all over the board. And speaking of messy, today was National Chili Dog Day. Both outstanding, both messy for the studio. Apparently, you'll have to wait till after the show.
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9: 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Workers of the Word and Island Girl, 115 S.A. 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Nobody talks more about South Alabama than us. 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
15: A 30% chance of showers and storms tonight, low 72. Friday starts with patchy fog early, then mostly sunny with a high of 90 and a 60% chance of afternoon showers and storms. A 40% chance of rain Friday night, low 72. We'll keep an eye on the weather. 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

0: Pink Floyd, Another Brick in the Wall. I'm Keith Stevens. Ever see that concert film? The thing with the cartoon? Kind of an interesting one. I saw that at a drive-in when the album came out. Also, have you ever tried to sync up The Wizard of Oz with Dark Side of the Moon? That's been a legend for many, many years. I tried it, and it kind of goes together until the point where Dorothy goes to Oz, and then I think it doesn't quite sync up quite as well. But you know when it goes from sepia tone to color? It's pretty wild with the connection.
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1: I'm John Saucier. This is a Fox News alert. President Trump announcing on Truth Social saying there is a deal in place for Hamas to disarm. He writes in part, today the Port of Peace reached a historic agreement for complete disarmament of Hamas and all other armed groups in Gaza. This is a monumental step, that is, towards lasting peace and security. This agreement's a critical step towards Gaza finally being governed by a new Palestinian government that will work closely with the Port of Peace to help the Palestinian people. And again, this is the president writing on Truth Social. In Seattle, after heavy criticism of the city's response to a fatal shootout at a food festival last weekend, the Seattle Police Chief Sean Barnes has now resigned. The mayor, Katie Wilson, said that she was appointing Deputy Chief Andre Sales, a law enforcement veteran with more than two decades of experience as interim chief. 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
5: 94.7 weather.
6: A 30% chance of showers and storms tonight, low 72. Friday starts with patchy fog early, then mostly sunny with a high of 90 and a 60% chance of afternoon showers and storms. A 40% chance of rain Friday night, low 72. We'll keep an eye on the weather. 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

Thompson Twins and Hold Me Now. I'm Keith Stevens. You know, I've seen the Thompson Twins on an 80s retro tour a couple of times over the last several years. It's basically now just Tom Bailey by himself, but he's really good, and the band that he has with him is outstanding. And you forget how many great songs the Thompson Twins had, especially if you were one to hang out in the clubs in the 80s. Speaking of the clubs, it's

0: 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But, you know, you will have to sleep at some point.
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0: Well, the Carlisle, of course, in the Go-Go's at one time, and Saturday is the 45th anniversary of MTV. Ladies and gentlemen, rock and roll, and we'll talk about MTV in its first couple of months. Tomorrow, more on the show on your Friday. 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
13: 94.7 weather. A 30% chance of showers and storms tonight, low 72. Friday starts with patchy fog early, then mostly sunny with a high of 90 and a 60% chance of afternoon showers and storms. A 40% chance of rain Friday night, low 72. We'll keep an eye on the weather. 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

0: this weekend. Welcome to the Hotel California. Described as California rock, free-spirited. 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The full moon is calling, the fever is high. The Eagles take flight this weekend.
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0: Corey Hart and Sunglasses at Night. I'm Keith Stevens. All right, parents, one for you guys. How much time does the average parent work as a chauffeur? Oh, I used to know this one. Now my kids are grown, but average parent losing nearly 7,000 minutes a year in the car when school is in session. A survey of parents of school-age kids found that simply driving kids to and fro from their school activities consumes an average of 38 minutes a day. And I actually think that number is kind of low.
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0: Grand Funk and the Locomotion. I'm Keith Stevens. Some pretty big celebrity birthdays today. Paul Anka is 85 today. You have my baby, Diana, wrote the Tonight Show theme for Johnny Carson. That was a good payday, I'm assuming, right? Arnold, I'll be back. The terrible Arnold, I get it. He's 79 today. Here's a guy who's having a heck of a year. How about director Christopher Nolan of The Odyssey? He's 56 today. If it's your birthday, happy birthday to you.
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2: I'm Doc Kirby. Here's a DC comic book bit. Batman Superman World's Finest 2026 Annual 1. Father's Day dinner with Clark and Jonathan Kent and Bruce and Alfred. Sounds great, right? Well, it was pretty good until each son gets a notification from the Flash. Each individually responds, leaving Alfred and Jonathan to fend for themselves, eat, and try to find common ground. Jonathan isn't sure about what a butler does, but he agrees that Alfred seems nice. And it turns out to be a very interesting conversation. It turns out to be a trap that Lex Luthor set to hold any heroes while his minions were busy elsewhere.

0: father. Story two, Lois is on a date with Bruce. This is due to Batmite and, you know, that guy with the hat. Detective Comics 2026 Annual 1, guest starring Lobo. When Lobo comes after Batman on a skip chase, he cons Lobo into thinking he swallowed a tightly compressed star which will burn him from the inside out, unless Lobo tells Batman why he's after him. He's accused of killing the king of a particular planet. Batman insists that they travel there to clear his name. There they are attacked by a killer using the Black Mercy plant, which gives the victims near-eternal wonderful dreams for which they don't want to awaken. Batman overcomes it, of course, and rescues Lobo and captures the bad guy. Superman Annual Year 1000, Number 1. Is Superman back? He explains to Lois what happened. Time Trapper, who was once the mindless creature Doomsday that killed Superman, now sacrificed himself so that Superman would have enough Omega energy to defeat Darkseid and save the universe. Superman traveled through time, correcting the damage, healing the broken, restoring the legions. But it sent him to the very end of time to await until his younger self reached out and rescued him. But the Brainiac and Darkseid monsters are not dead, just dormant. Check the website DCEntertainment.com or just DC.com. I'm Doc Kirby. That's a DC comic book bet.
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1: Fox News, I'm Carmen Roberts. President Trump calls it a historic agreement to disarm Hamas. He announced the peace plan tonight online.
2: Provisions of the plan, he said, will result in a Palestinian government in control of Gaza with no harbor for terror groups. It would also, according to the plan, ensure security for Israel.
1: Fox's Grinnell Scott. A judge in Georgia sentences the father of the Appalachian High School shooter to 15 years in prison for buying his son the gun and not getting him mental health treatment. And that is far less time than the life in prison term that Judge Nicholas Prim gave the son.
3: I still have to distinguish your acts from the malignant heart in the acts that Colt Gray committed upon the Appalachian School.
1: And Colin Gray and Colt both pleaded guilty to multiple charges. 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
8: 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A 30%
9: chance of showers and storms tonight, low 72. Friday starts with patchy fog early, then mostly sunny with a high of 90 and a 60% chance of afternoon showers and storms. A 40% chance of rain Friday night, low 72. We'll keep an eye on the weather. 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

There's the Human League and Don't You Want Me, another of the 80s groups that is on the retro tour circuit. Why am I talking like Ed Sullivan? I have no idea. ZZ Top, here's a song. Thank you, MTV. Big help there. ZZ Top with a couple of big videos, and MTV going to be celebrating on Saturday, 45 years. Here's ZZ Top and Sharp Dressed Man. I'm Keith Stevens.

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0: James Taylor, I'm Keith Stevens. Kind of an underrated 80s movie out today in 1982 called Night Shift with Michael Keaton, Shelley Long, and Henry Winkler about 6 years before Michael became I'm Batman. Had to do that. Shelley Long, of course, in Cheers, and Henry Winkler was still doing the Fonz in 82. Although by that point, the magic had kind of worn off. Happy Days should not have ended in 84. It's a story for a different show. Progressive Insurance. 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
13: 94.7 weather. A 30% chance of showers and storms tonight, low 72. Friday starts with patchy fog early, then mostly sunny with a high of 90 and a 60% chance of afternoon showers and storms. A 40% chance of rain Friday night, low 72. We'll keep an eye on the weather. 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

0: Blondie, one way or another, they're going to get you from Parallel Lines. 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

0: Aerosmith, it's Keith Stevens. According to Men's Health, 30% of men admit they have nearly crashed because they were checking out an attractive woman. 30%, guys. Come on, fess up.
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11: A 30% chance of showers and storms tonight, low 72. Friday starts with patchy fog early, then mostly sunny with a high of 90 and a 60% chance of afternoon showers and storms. A 40% chance of rain Friday night, low 72. We'll keep an eye on the weather. 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
1: Fox News, I'm Deborah Valentine. President Trump in a Truth Social post says a deal has been reached to fully disarm Hamas and other armed groups in Gaza. More from Fox's Gurnell Scott.
2: Provisions of the plan, he said, will result in a Palestinian government in control of Gaza with no harbor for terror groups. It would also, according to the plan, ensure security for Israel.
1: The statement called the deal a major step towards ending the war. A sanctions package before Congress aimed at weakening Russia, China, and Iran. Ukraine's President Volodymyr Zelensky tells Fox's special report Russia has provided intelligence to Iran amid its conflict with the U.S.
3: Satellite images where American bases in the Middle East countries. They gave it. Yes, they gave it.
1: President Trump wants tariffs in the bill, which has strong bipartisan support. 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
6: A 30% chance of showers and storms tonight, low 72. Friday starts with patchy fog early, then mostly sunny with a high of 90 and a 60% chance of afternoon showers and storms. A 40% chance of rain Friday night, low 72. We'll keep an eye on the weather. 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

There's that emotion and obsession. I would not call them a one-hit wonder. I'd call them one-hit wonder-ish. Because they had kind of like a second song that got into the 30s. So, you know, I kind of grade on a curve here. Here's Billy Joel. He's had more than one hit for sure from 52nd Street. This is My Life, and I am Keith Stevens.

0: Marvin Gaye, there's Sexual Healing. I'm Keith Stevens on our Friday Eve show. Can't believe we're getting into the last day tomorrow, the month of July. And hello, August. Suddenly you are here. Well, if you've been working out, exercising, eating better, how much weight do you have to lose before it actually shows up on your face? Research reveals that a woman has to lose 14 pounds before people notice that her face is slimmer. And guys, you got to work even harder. From Ben, it's about 18 pounds.
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11: 94.7 weather. A 30% chance of showers and storms tonight, low 72. Friday starts with patchy fog early, then mostly sunny with a high of 90 and a 60% chance of afternoon showers and storms. A 40% chance of rain Friday night, low 72. We'll keep an eye on the weather. 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
9: Reginald Hare was a church musician who later served as a parish priest in England and the Bishop of Calcutta. 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

0: Bad Company, can't get enough. I am Keith Stevens. Thanks so much for listening on the cusp of another weekend.
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0: this weekend. Welcome to the Hotel California. 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Painting pictures with their lyrics. The full moon is calling, the fever is high. The Eagles take flight this weekend.
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0: There's Toto from Toto 4. I'm Keith Stevens. Ever heard of eldest daughter syndrome? You know, I've already read this article. Boy, this is wrong in my house. That is the emotional burden eldest daughters have thrust on them from a young age, from caring for younger siblings, helping out with everyday chores, looking after sick parents. They got the burden from a very young age. In my house, and my kids know this, you kind of know where you fall in the pecking order. My youngest daughter is definitely the one that carries the burden.
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9: 94.7 weather. A 30% chance of showers and storms tonight, low 72. Friday starts with patchy fog early, then mostly sunny with a high of 90 and a 60% chance of afternoon showers and storms. A 40% chance of rain Friday night, low 72. We'll keep an eye on the weather. 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
1: Fox News, I'm Chris DeMeo. President Trump announcing a deal has been reached for Hamas to disarm and Israel to withdraw its forces from Gaza.
2: The president said a phased implementation of his 20-point peace plan will commence with Hamas laying down arms, Israel withdrawing its troops, and Gaza patrolled by an international stabilization force working with Palestinian police.
1: Fox's Colonel Scott. There's talk of the Senate canceling its recess to pass the Save America Act. Pennsylvania Republican Senator Dave McCormick tells Fox Business's Kudlow he'll do anything to see it passed.
3: I think this reconciliation 3.0 is the likely path. It's past the House. It doesn't have all the aspects of Save America, but has some of the critical components, voter ID, proof of citizenship. And the American people want this 85-15.
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4: 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Workers of the Word and Island Girl, 115 S.A. 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
8: weather. A 30% chance of showers and storms tonight, low 72. Friday starts with patchy fog early, then mostly sunny with a high of 90 and a 60% chance of afternoon showers and storms. A 40% chance of rain Friday night, low 72. We'll keep an eye on the weather. 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

Simply Red, holding back the ears. I am Keith Stevens, getting you ready for another weekend. This group heading out on their last tour. Bunch of hits in the 70s. It's Orleans and Still the One.

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0: Bananarama, it's Cruel Summer. I'm Keith Stevens. Well, from an article in Women's Health Magazine, if they could, what would be some things that women would ban at the beach? Smoking, number one. Don't you usually get yelled at these days here in 2026 for smoking on the beach anyway? Followed by screaming kids and people in unflattering suits. Speaking of unflattering suits, you should know that just 6% of women find men in a Speedo sexy.
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15: I've heard people say that too much of anything is not good for you, baby. 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

0: Bon Jovi, Living on a Prayer. I'm Keith Stevens. John and the guys just did some dates at MSG, Madison Square Garden, and John trying to come back on the comeback trail. He's been dealing with some throat stuff. In fact, I think on the last night of the tour, an artist by the name of Bruce Springsteen came out on stage as well. And, you know, Shania Twain's been in some interviews, and she said that she actually bumped into John one time on an airplane, and they both have had throat issues, so she gave John her doctor's telephone number.
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0: Stevie Wonder, isn't she lovely? I'm Keith Stevens. Thanks for listening. We'll catch you guys tomorrow, get you into the weekend. And we shall welcome the month of August in here, which means the beginning of the NFL preseason. In fact, it's so quick that not this weekend, but next weekend is the NFL Hall of Fame game. Here we go. NFL season getting ready.
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0: Mount Carmel Missionary Baptist Church on County Road 5520 in Troy hosts homecoming at 11:15 Sunday. Revival Tuesday through Thursday nightly at 7, the 4th through the 6th, with Reverend Frederick Lowry as guest evangelist. Homecoming Sunday at 1:30 at Lily Hill Missionary Baptist Church in Brundage, guest speaker Reverend Carl Hollis. Revival Monday through Wednesday, the 3rd through the 5th, nightly at 7, with Reverend Jackson Glover.
1: Exploring Science in the Sea. Most parents wouldn't be pleased if you told them that their baby looks nothing like them. But some fish parents might be happy at such a description. The lack of resemblance could make it more likely that their offspring will reach adulthood. The newborns of many fish, squid, and other species look nothing like the adults. These larvae have big fin extensions, transparent bodies, long tendrils, and other odd features. Some of these features make them slower and less maneuverable, so it's harder for them to get away from predators. And some make them easier to see. But the odd appearance may provide a big advantage. The larvae may be mimicking jellyfish or other creatures that are either dangerous or just not worth the effort to catch. So predators leave them alone. A recent study supports that conclusion. Biologists looked at thousands of pictures snapped by divers at night, mainly from a site near Palm Beach, Florida. The images allowed the scientists to see the larvae alive and in their natural environment. Before that, biologists had been limited to seeing mainly colorless, damaged specimens that had been collected in nets and preserved in jars. The pictures showed the larvae of many species of fish and other creatures mingling with jellyfish and other less desirable critters. And there was a striking overall resemblance between the larvae and the noxious animals. So the larvae could be hiding in plain sight, saved by the lack of a family resemblance. Science in the Sea is a production of the University of Texas Marine Science Institute and is on the web at scienceinthesea.org. I'm Holly Brawley.

0: A 30% chance of showers and storms tonight, low 72. Friday starts with patchy fog early, then mostly sunny with a high of 90 and a 60% chance of afternoon showers and storms. A 40% chance of rain Friday night, low 72. We'll keep an eye on the weather. 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
1: News. I'm Deborah Valentine. President Trump on Truth Social announcing a historic agreement calling for the complete disarmament of Hamas and other groups in Gaza.
2: The president said a phased implementation of his 20-point peace plan will commence with Hamas laying down arms, Israel withdrawing its troops, and Gaza patrolled by an international stabilization force working with Palestinian police.
1: Fox's Grinnell Scott reporting. The U.S. Attorney's Office announcing a huge cocaine bust. The drugs recovered from the floorboards of a commercial truck that crossed the border from Mexico into California.
3: Officers seized a total of more than 1,000 pounds, valued around $20 million.
1: Fox's Natalie Chuck reporting from Los Angeles. The truck's 44-year-old driver, a Mexican national, arrested and faces charges. The truck headed for Arizona. 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

It's all your favorites playing them one after the other. I'm Chris Kellogg. Glad to have you here. Researchers talked to 2,000 people who are either retired or approaching retirement age. Asked them what they need for a long and happy life. We've got the results of that survey coming up in two songs.

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0: Daryl Hall and John Oates and Rich Girl, and thanks for being here. Researchers talk to people who are retired or getting ready to retire, and they ask them to name some of the things that they need to have for a long and happy life. And here are some of the top answers. I love these. Being with someone who loves you, laughing every day, getting out into nature, getting 8 hours of sleep a night. Some of the other things that these retirees and future retirees say you need for a long and happy life: having a pet, having enough money to do what you want, and quality time with your kids and grandkids. So right on the money, right?
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0: song from Foreigner. It feels like the first time, and I'm glad you're here. I'm Chris Kellogg. A lot more of your favorites coming right now.
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0: The Rembrandts, and I'll be there for you, and I'm glad you're here. I'm Chris Kellogg. Well, check this out. It may sound like a terrible idea to eat something really hot to cool you down on a hot day, but you can sure do it with spicy foods, things like cayenne peppers, jalapeno, and habanero peppers. They get their heat from the chemical in the peppers, which then acts as an irritant in humans and gets us to sweat more, which subsequently cools us down. See how it works?
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0: The Love I Lost, there's Harold Melvin in the Blue Notes, and I'm Chris Kellogg. Elton John, congratulations. He celebrated 36 years of sobriety this week with a toast of his 0% alcohol sparkling wine. Elton's been very open with his struggles with addiction. They were dramatized, of course, in the biopic Rocket Man. Elton John also launched his Zero Blanc de Blancs wine back in January. That's what he had a big toast with.
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0: When you feel overwhelmed by life's struggles, First Baptist Church of Troy reminds you of these words of comfort from Zephaniah. 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
4: News. I'm Chris DeMeo. President Trump announcing a deal has been reached for Hamas to disarm.
5: The president said a phased implementation of his 20-point peace plan will commence with Hamas laying down arms, Israel withdrawing its troops, and Gaza patrolled by an international stabilization force working with Palestinian police.
4: Fox's Gernal Scott. Seattle's police chief Sean Barnes resigns under pressure from the mayor over the response to last weekend's deadly shooting at a food festival.
6: It was 5 hours before the police department and Mayor Wilson held a news conference to announce one person had been arrested. And it wasn't until Monday, 17 hours later, that officials confirmed another suspect had died at the scene and a third unidentified suspect remained missing.
4: Fox's Claudia Cowan. At least six Seattle City Council members are backing the police chief. 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

playing one great song after another. I'm Chris Kellogg. Glad to have you here. If your first kiss is not a great kiss, that's a bad sign. I'll explain coming up in two songs.

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0: John Mellencamp and Jack and Diane, he stopped performing that song mid-song because the crowd was messing up the lyrics. He said, if you're going to sing along, you got to get the words right. I'm Chris Kellogg. Glad to have you here. Well, if your first kiss is not a great kiss, it turns out that's a bad sign. A survey of more than 100,000 people on the topic found that the majority believes that the first kiss is an accurate sign of how the whole relationship will go. Because when it comes down to it, kissing is a form of communication. So you really have to trust it as a way to test your compatibility.
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0: Great song from Michael Jackson, Working Day and Night. And I'm glad you're here. I'm Chris Kellogg. A lot more of your favorites coming right now.
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0: this weekend. Welcome to the Hotel California. 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Soulful country vocals with hard rock guitars. Painting pictures with their lyrics. The full moon is calling, the fever is high. The Eagles take flight this weekend.
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0: Kenny Loggins and Danger Zone. Well, back to school stuff is already in the stores. In fact, so is Halloween candy. You can find the candy corn already. It is time to send the kids back to school. So what do kids miss most about not being in school? Well, first they miss their friends. Then they miss recess. Then they miss their teachers, the most important person in their life outside of mom and dad. And they miss lunchtime.
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0: Doobie Brothers and What a Fool Believes, and I'm glad you're here. I'm Chris Kellogg. Well, there is a new trailer for The Thomas Crown Affair. Yes, they're remaking The Thomas Crown Affair again, and this looks good. It's got Michael B. Jordan. You know, there was the original Steve McQueen version in 1968, and then about 30 years later, a Pierce Brosnan version. Now, about 30 years later, it seems right. It's time for a new version of The Thomas Crown Affair. Even if you've seen the previous versions, this one looks and feels a lot different, but also looks really good. It's coming to theaters on March 5th.
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2: News. I'm Deborah Valentine. President Trump says a deal has been reached to fully disarm Hamas and all of our armed groups in Gaza.
3: In a Truth Social post, President Trump called the work of his Board of Peace a monumental step toward a lasting peace. Provisions of the plan, he said, will result in a Palestinian government in control of Gaza with no harbor for terror groups.
2: Fox's Gurnell Scott. The nomination of Attorney General nominee Todd Blanche on hold. Fox's Jared Halpern explains.
4: The vote in the Senate Judiciary Committee was postponed after Republican Senators John Cornyn and Tom Tillis demanded more information from the Justice Department about ending a weaponization fund and other elements of a settlement between the president and the IRS.
2: President Trump says he'll renominate Blanche after the midterms after Senators Cornyn and Tillis have departed Congress. 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

playing all your favorites, one after the other. I'm Chris Kellogg. So how much time does the average parent work as a chauffeur? 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We'll give you the details coming up in two songs.

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0: Stevie Nicks and Edge of 17, and I'm Chris Kellogg. Thanks for listening. Well, the average parent loses about 7,000 minutes a school year in the car when school is in session. A survey of parents of school-age kids found that simply driving kids to and from their school activities consumes about 38 minutes a day. That doesn't include the drop-off, if you do the drop-off thing. Yeah, the kids are just as busy as the parents, but boy, does it take a lot of time out of mom and dad's schedule.
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0: Do you remember what grade you were in when that one was a big hit? 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

0: There's Cher and Believe, the song that proved you could have auto-tune on a song and still hit number one. That was a big hit for Cher. Hey, if you had to give someone three words to live by, what would they be? So this is a pretty interesting survey, and here were some of the answers and comments on the post. Life is simple. Chew your food. Don't hit people. Keep your word. Those are all good. How about this three-word phrase? Stop your whining. I think my three words would be think about it or sleep on it. It seems like Dad always gave me great advice to sleep on it. That's never failed me.
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0: Chicago and feeling stronger every day, out on tour right now with Styx in the Windy Cities Tour. Well, here's some good news for coffee drinkers. Your morning cup gives you an unexpected health benefit. A recent study found that drinking coffee every day was associated with having lower levels of belly fat. Extra fat carried in the belly in particular is especially harmful because it wraps around organs deep inside the body. I wonder what it does if you add the cream or sugar. I feel like that probably negates the benefit of the coffee.
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4: News. I'm Chris DeMeo. President Trump says Hamas and other armed groups in Gaza will disarm as part of a deal brokered by his Board of Peace.
5: Provisions of the plan, he said, will result in a Palestinian government in control of Gaza with no harbor for terror groups. It would also, according to the plan, ensure security for Israel.
4: Fox's Grinnell Scott. The first part of the deal calls for Hamas to lay down their arms and Israel's withdrawal of troops. Seattle's police chief, Sean Barnes, resigns under pressure from the mayor over the response to last weekend's deadly shooting at a food festival.
6: It was 5 hours before the police department and Mayor Wilson held a news conference to announce one person had been arrested. And it wasn't until Monday, 17 hours later, that officials confirmed another suspect had died at the scene and a third unidentified suspect remained missing.
4: Fox's Claudia Cowan. 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

0: Huey Lewis in the news, and do you believe in love? Well, congratulations to Ben Affleck. Ben Affleck and Jeopardy champ Jamie Dang went all the way on Who Wants to Be a Millionaire. The final question listed pairs of turkeys pardoned by presidents, and one group was wrong. Well, the right answer was spaghetti and meatball, and they got it. Their $1 million is going to Ben's charity, the Eastern Congo Initiative that he started back in 2010. Just last year, by the way, his friend Matt Damon won $1 million on the show. Matt teamed up with Jeopardy legend Ken Jennings, and they won money that went to Matt's charity, water.org.
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0: will be boys. And girls will be girls. We're just a party waiting to happen. And we've got you covered.
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0: Emotion, there is Samantha Sang along with the Bee Gees, and I'm Chris Kellogg. Were you a typical teenager? I love this as we're getting ready for school. It kind of makes you look back and think back on things, which is kind of cool. 200,000 people took an online poll and asked about different milestones. Your first kiss? The top answer says it happened between the ages of 14 and 17. Your first job, that also happened between 14 and 17. That's because you had to pay for dates. You needed a job. And your first cell phone, well, that top answer was between 10 and 13 years old.
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0: Reginald Hare was a church musician who later served as a parish priest in England and the Bishop of Calcutta. No matter where he served, Reginald was always impressed by the holiness of God. His most famous hymn reflects the awe of majesty of God. Holy, holy, holy, Lord God Almighty, God in three persons, blessed Trinity. 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
2: News. I'm Deborah Valentine. President Trump in a Truth Social post says a deal has been reached to fully disarm Hamas and other armed groups in Gaza. More from Fox's Grinnell Scott.
3: Provisions of the plan, he said, will result in a Palestinian government in control of Gaza with no harbor for terror groups. It would also, according to the plan, ensure security for Israel.
2: The statement called the deal a major step towards ending the war. At least 18 migrants have died trying to reach the Spanish enclave of Ceuta, where Spain deployed its military after thousands of people breached the border with Morocco and poured into the tiny Spanish territory. Spanish Prime Minister Pedro Sanchez is expected to join Interior Minister Fernando Grande Marlaska in a visit to Ceuta on Friday morning. In Pakistan, rescuers recovered four bodies of 10 hikers who went missing after an avalanche. 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

It's all your favorites, playing them one after the other. I'm Chris Kellogg. The Hollywood Walk of Fame Selection Committee has chosen 32 stars to go on to the Walk of Fame. I'll tell you who some of them are coming up in two songs.

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0: Genesis Invisible Touch, and glad to have you here. The Hollywood Walk of Fame Selection Committee has chosen 32 professionals to receive their star on the Hollywood Walk of Fame. Some of those names, you're going to recognize them: Idris Elba, Elle Fanning, Dakota Fanning. Yeah, they're related. They're sisters. Lisa Kudrow. Can't believe she's not already on the Walk of Fame. David Guetta, the producer, and rapper Lil Wayne.
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0: We keep your favorites rolling one after the other. I'm glad you're here. I'm Chris Kellogg. 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

0: Michael Jackson, and you are not alone. I think we all have something that we want to change about ourselves. 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Not necessarily the same thing, but they can definitely help each other. Do better at work, eat right, and cut down on vices like alcohol and caffeine.
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0: Cars, you're all I've got tonight. I'm Chris Kellogg. I think we're all busier online than we think. The average person, by the time their life ends, will have left an online trail of well over 9,000 photos, 10,000 social media posts, and 126 different email addresses. That's pretty staggering, isn't it?
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1: I'm Chris DeMeo. President Trump says Hamas and other armed groups in Gaza will disarm as part of a deal brokered by his Board of Peace.
2: Provisions of the plan, he said, will result in a Palestinian government in control of Gaza with no harbor for terror groups. It would also, according to the plan, ensure security for Israel.
1: Fox's Gernal Scott. The father of a school teacher learns his fate.
3: This is the first parent in Georgia and only the third in the country to be convicted for a mass school shooting committed by their child. And in this case, the dad gifted his then 14-year-old son an AR-15 rifle used to kill four people.
1: Fox's Madison Scarpino. Prosecutors say 55-year-old Colin Gray failed to address his son's deteriorating mental health or remove his access to guns. He was sentenced to 15 years. 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
4: I'm Doc Kirby. Here's a book bit, How the Democrats Screwed Bernie, by Tad Devine, Simon & Schuster. Bernie Sanders, champion of democratic socialism a decade ago, offered a new vision for the Democratic Party in America. After decades in Congress, a man who proudly considered himself an independent rather than a Democrat or Republican was running a very serious race for the presidential nomination within the Democratic Party apparatus. And he was doing very well in the primaries. His campaign was succeeding, bringing in new voters and gaining traction. He and his determined and dedicated campaign workers, including the author, Bernie Sanders' chief campaign strategist, were looking forward to a triumphant national convention. Then it all crashed on the rocks. Not because of some verbal faux pas or a new embarrassing secret from his past, which he had, but because the Clinton machine was determined that this year, 2016, and this election was the opportunity for Hillary Clinton to become the first female presidential candidate and then president. So they pulled out all the dirty tricks for which they have been infamous since 1992, and they apparently reminded the Democratic National Party of the untold fortunes the Clintons brought from shady sources everywhere into the war chest of the party. This was a huge shock to the Sanders campaign. Suddenly, Sanders delegates were changing their minds about supporting Bernie at the convention, and soon the fix was in. Hillary was the candidate, and everyone was supposed to be so happy about it. And to add insult to injury, Bernie and his loyal supporters, and there were a great deal of them, were left out in the cold. For someone who's been watching the Clintons since 1992 from the other side of the political fence, this was no surprise to me at all. Everything I had read about the Clintons showed what kind of callous, self-centered, power-hungry people they were, and how they would stop at nothing to roll over every opponent, even one from their own party. Of course, Bernie Sanders had and has a big I after his name, and he was running as an outsider, someone who's not tied into all the machinations of the Democratic Party and the Clinton money machine. That was a large part of his success, but it was also what made him vulnerable to a party that places more importance on winning than serving. And I realize there are Republicans who are the same, but at least they're occasionally ashamed of it. The Clintons and their allies never have been. We saw the same Democratic Party pull the same dirty tricks in the 2020 election, and they put someone into office who could be and was manipulated for their purposes. Then in 2024, when they could not support that puppet for re-election, they again ignored the primary system, shortchanging the Democratic voters, and anointed someone with little to no chance of winning rather than call for an open convention. Tad Devine, sadder but wiser, writes, "Our last best hope in leading the fight to serve Americans is a renewed Democratic Party. One that is willing to transform itself, one that pays attention to voters and engages with a new generation of leaders, fully, enthusiastically, and with genuine curiosity and empathy." He insists it's time to dismantle the Clinton machine that rules the Democratic Party and return it to the voters. He joins me this week on the Saturday Morning Show at 6:30 and my podcast on thebookshelf.podbean.com. How the Democrats Screwed Bernie by Tad Devine, Simon & Schuster. I'm Doc Kirby. That's a book bit.

Steady Money. I'm Jenna Clay, and coming up, we're going to talk about dating. As if it wasn't hard enough, now there's something new that people find a turnoff.

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0: Madonna. I'm Jenna Clay, and as if dating wasn't hard enough already, another exciting Catch-22 has entered the chat. There's an emerging turnoff for some people. 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

0: Ah, Bohemian Rhapsody. Did you sing to it too? All the high notes? Some birthdays today. Dean Cain is 60. J.K. Rowling is 61. Wesley Snipes is 64. And Mark Cuban is 68.
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0: Good morning, my friends. Happy Friday. What a short week I've had. I just thought about it. Anyway, I hope you're having a wonderful morning. I hope you are ready to face the day and get this week over with. Because you, my friend, are mere hours away from beginning your weekend. What a joy it is. Right. Thank you so much for joining me. I don't even know what to say. It's Friday, you know? I could just scream and jump and dance. I'm ready to sleep in again. Or maybe I just didn't sleep well last night. But that's okay. Because I am up and at 'em, and I'm ready to have a great day. And I hope you are too. I hope you're ready to have a wonderful day here with me on the morning show. But you know how I like to get it started. Let's take a look here at the weather.
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0: Currently, 73 degrees here on the square. 73 out at Troy Municipal Airport. They're reporting a little bit of fog. Visibility of about 5 miles down from the usual 10. But it's nothing crazy. Just yet, you know, it can always get a little worse as the sun rises. But we will see. Absolutely, we will. Until then, a little bit of fog in the area. So keep that in mind as you head out to work or wherever you might be headed this morning. Today, a high of 92 expected with a patchy fog this morning, which we are currently seeing, and a 40% chance of thunderstorms this afternoon. Tonight, a low of 72 with a 40% chance of thunderstorms and then a 20% chance of showers overnight. Saturday, still a lot of rain in that forecast. A high of 86. A high of 86 on Saturday, with a 90% chance of showers earlier in the day and a 90% chance of thunderstorms in the afternoon. Saturday night, a low of 71 with a 70% chance of showers overnight. Sunday, we're looking at a high of 87 with a 50% chance of showers earlier in the day and then an 80% chance in the afternoon. Did I say a high of 87? I can't quite remember. But we are cooling down a little bit this weekend. I know a little bit is very true there with highs in the mid to high 80s. But it's a lot better than it is currently. It has just been way too hot. I'll tell you that right now. Sunday night, a low of 70 degrees with a 30% chance of thunderstorms. And of course, you know, our rain chances continue into the first of the week, with Monday looking like a high of 88 degrees with a 20% chance of rain earlier in the day and a 40% chance of thunderstorms in the afternoon, with partly cloudy conditions Monday night and a low of 70. So nothing too crazy. Like I've been saying, just a little more rain this weekend. So if you've got some weekend plans that require you to be outside and exposed to the elements, maybe make a backup plan, my friends, because you never know when it might just start pouring on you. The bottom just likes to drop out sometimes around here. It's like someone's pouring a bucket of water right in your front yard. Anyway, it's that way for me sometimes. I can't speak on your experiences, can I? Because I've only experienced my own. Anyways, that's it for your weather this morning, my friends. So let's get into the music, shall we? And maybe I can answer some phone calls once I get off the air. We are going to get right into it. Thank you so much for joining me this morning. I hope you have a wonderful, wonderful day. Happy Friday, and thank you so much for joining me. Let's get right into it, shall we?

0: Good morning. Here's today's devotional entitled, Wandering from Wisdom. We're reading 1 Kings 3, verses 4 through 15. The king went to Gibeon, the most prestigious of the local shrines, to worship. He sacrificed 1,000 whole burnt offerings on that altar. That night, there in Gibeon, God appeared to Solomon in a dream and asked, "What can I give you? Just ask." Solomon said, "You were extravagantly generous in love with my father David, and he lived faithfully in your presence. His relationships were just and his heart right, and you have persisted in this great and generous love by giving him, and this very day, a son to sit on his throne. And here I am. God, my God, you have made me your servant, ruler of the kingdom in place of David, my father. I'm too young for this, a mere child. I don't know the ropes, hardly know the ins and outs of this job. And here I am, set down in the middle of the people you've chosen, a great people, far too many to ever count. Here's what I want. Give me a God-listening heart, so I can lead your people well, discerning the difference between good and evil. For who on their own is capable of leading your glorious people?" God, the master, was delighted with Solomon's response. And God said to him, "Because you have asked for this and haven't grasped after a long life or riches or the doom of your enemies, but you have asked for the ability to lead and govern well, I'll give you what you've asked for. I'm giving you a wise and mature heart. There's never been one like you before, and there'll be no one after. As a bonus, I'm giving you both the wealth and glory you didn't ask for. There's not a king anywhere who will come up to your mark. And if you stay on course, keeping your eye on the life map and the God signs as your father David did, I'll also give you a long life." Solomon awoke. What a dream! If God offered you anything you wanted, what would you ask for? When Solomon was given that choice, he asked for the wisdom to discern good from evil, so he might lead God's people well. "Because you have asked this thing," God told Solomon, "I have done according to your words." He even promised to give him both riches and honor. To this day, Solomon is remembered for the great wisdom God gave him. Solomon began his rule with devotion to wisdom and a deep ambition to build a magnificent temple to honor God. But something happened along the way. His passion for living by God's wisdom was displaced by the allures of the wealth and position God had given him. His marriage to foreign women who worshiped pagan gods eventually led him, and ultimately the nation, into idolatry. The lesson is clear. Keeping our love for Christ and his wisdom preeminent is a primary objective for those of us who want to live to satisfy God through the course of our life. A commitment to following the riches of God's wisdom will enable us to avoid the drift that destroyed Solomon. Keep your heart in tune with God's wisdom and obey his voice. That's the way to finish well. Help me, O Lord, with my wandering heart to never wander too far from you. Amen.
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0: Fox News, I'm CJ Papa. Major push for peace by disarming Hamas in Gaza.
1: The president says Gaza's Board of Peace was able to secure an agreement for Hamas to disarm. And if this comes into fruition, it would be a huge milestone in the 20-point plan the president unveiled in October. The president saying this agreement is a critical step towards Gaza finally being governed by a new Palestinian government that will work closely with the Board of Peace to help the Palestinian people.
0: Fox's Madeline Rivera reporting. A cabinet meeting on the schedule for the commander-in-chief.
2: For the first time, his top aides will gather at Camp David, the presidential retreat in the Maryland mountains.
0: Fox's Jared Halpern at the White House. At least 18 migrants died trying to reach the Spanish territory on its northern coast. Thousands breached the frontier with Morocco that's just across the Strait of Gibraltar. 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
5: After five seasons in the Magic City and three consecutive championships, it appears the Birmingham Stallions will be leaving. The United Football League reportedly choosing to move the team, citing attendance problems and a UFL business model that has evolved to capitalize on playing in much smaller venues. A deadly industrial accident under investigation in central Alabama today. Authorities in Chilton County say a worker was killed when he was hit by heavy machinery. The investigation is ongoing. A shooting involving law enforcement in Cullman County. Authorities say sheriff's deputies shot and injured an armed suspect while attempting to execute a search warrant. The suspect was taken to a hospital. No word on that person's condition. No other injuries reported. A heat advisory in effect for parts of South Alabama today. I'm Jim Faraday.
4: And you're up to date. Around the world, around your state. 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
6: I'm Michelle Polino in theaters. Hadestown, the musical, the live theater capture of the Tony-winning Broadway musical with New Orleans-inspired jazz to reimagine a sweeping ancient tale following two intertwining love stories, that of young dreamers Orpheus and Eurydice, and that of King Hades and his wife Persephone. In Motor City, Ellen Richson and Shailene Woodley star in a 1970s Detroit revenge drama where a working-class man framed by a gangster returns from prison with one mission.
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6: On Apple TV, The Dink sees Jake Johnson as a washed-up tennis prodigy coaching kids at his father's country club where dad has a vendetta against the pickleball craze. That's Fox on Film on Fox News.
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9: And in our local news today, the Bruce Williamson American Legion Post 82 in Ozark has their monthly meeting Saturday morning at 8 at Westview Heights Methodist Church on Camellia Avenue in Ozark. 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The New Brockton Town Council's monthly meeting is Monday night at 6. 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The Pike County DHR will be hosting foster parent training in Troy on Tuesday nights from 6 to 9 p.m. They need families that are willing to open their home for emergency, short-term, and longer placements. 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The church on Bowieville Circle and Enterprise will host Brave Battle Buddies ready to assist veterans everywhere. It'll be Tuesday night at 6. The Brundage City Council will meet Tuesday evening at 6, and the Ozark City Council meets Tuesday evening at 6. Don't forget that today wraps up Council District 2's special cleanup, and Council District 3 starts tomorrow, Max Davis's district. Also, today is the last day to renew your car tag if your last name begins with P or L. Next month will start J, K, and R. And that's our local news for today.
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9: And I'm going to read our obituaries before we get to weather. Amber Stinson, age 36, of Banks, died recently. The funeral for Amber Stinson is today at 11 at Green Hills Funeral Home, with Green Hills Funeral Home directing. James Dutt Lane, age 66, of Troy, died recently. The funeral for Dutt Lane is Saturday at 11 at Weeping Willow Missionary Baptist Church in Montgomery, with Pastor Major Lane officiating and burial in the Oak Grove Cemetery in Midway. Visitation is today from 2 to 6 p.m., George F. Grubbs Funeral Home directing. James Jimmy Golden, age 87, of Troy, died recently. The funeral for Jimmy Golden will be Saturday at 11 at Green Hills Funeral Home, with a private burial in Green Hills Cemetery. Visitation is today from 10, or is Saturday from 10 to 11. The family does request that you wear purple, gold, or tiger print in memory of Jimmy. Green Hills Funeral Home directing. Rona Faye Green, age 61, died Monday. In lieu of a funeral service, a celebration of life for Rona Green will be held at Susan and Tommy's house on Saturday. Dillard Funeral Home is assisting the family. Famondre Griffin, also known as Tweaky, age 46, Brundage, died recently. Funeral services for Famondre Griffin will be announced later at George F. Grubbs Funeral Home. The funeral announcements are listed on our website at WTBFradio.com. Just click on obituaries.
2: And now we'll take a look at our weather this morning, if I can pronounce it correctly. 74 degrees here on the square, 73 out at Troy Municipal Airport. Still a little bit of fog out that way, but I haven't had any reports of it being particularly dense anywhere just yet. A high of 92 degrees expected today, with a 40% chance of thunderstorms this afternoon. Tonight, that same 40% chance of thunderstorms in the evening hours, with a low of 72, and a 20% chance of showers overnight. Saturday, we're looking at a high of 86 degrees, with a lot of rain in the forecast, a 90% chance of showers earlier in the day, and then a 90% chance of thunderstorms in the afternoon. Saturday night, a low of 71 with a 70% chance of showers overnight. Sunday, a high of 87 starting our day with a 50% chance of showers. That does increase to about an 80% chance as the day goes on. Sunday night, a low of 70 with a 30% chance of thunderstorms overnight. So it seems we'll be getting plenty of rain.
9: We did have some rain here at the radio station, 3/100ths of an inch. And I know we had a little shower come through our house. So
2: we did too.
9: Last night around probably 7:30, 8 o'clock. I'm not real sure. But so we'll see if we have any other rainfall totals called in this morning.
2: Absolutely. Here's the Southeast Ag before we get into ARN Sports.
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11: In livestock news from Southeast AgNet, the U.S. Department of Agriculture recently released the July cattle reports. USDA livestock analyst Anthony Fisher tells us what those reports show.
12: Cattle inventory on July 1st was 94.2 million head, which was slightly above a year ago. The number of beef cows was 28.5 million head, which was about 1% below a year ago. Producers indicated intentions to hold back about 3% more heifers for beef cow replacement and about 3% more heifers for milk cow replacement, which left about 7.3 million head of other heifers, or about 1% below a year ago. The number of steers 500 pounds and over was about 1% above a year ago, while the number of bulls and the number of calves under 500 pounds were unchanged from 2025. We also had our first indication of the 2026 calf crop, and that came in at 32.5 million head, which was about 2% below a year ago. The number of cattle on feed on July 1st was 11.4 million head, which was 2% higher compared to a year ago. During June, 1.4 million head of cattle were placed on feed, which was 3% below a year ago. Despite the lower placements due to tight supplies of cattle outside feedlots, the even slower pace of marketings of animals has actually increased the number of cattle on feed compared to this time in 2025. So this tells us that feedlots continue to keep animals on feed for longer in order to manage the tight supplies of cattle. But we had an additional day of slaughter in 2026. So if you make the adjustment on a per day basis, marketings were actually 7% below a year ago.
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4: I'm Angie Norvell with sports on the Alabama Radio Network. Reaction is coming in after the UFL announced the Birmingham Stallions will be leaving town. League owner Mike Riepoll says Protective Stadium is too large a venue for the spring football team. He says the league is ready to return if a smaller stadium becomes available. But Jefferson County Commission President Jimmy Stevens says the county will not be paying for a new stadium.
21: And we have no need to create some other venue that would hold less than half the capacity that we have now.
4: Former head coach Skip Holtz, who led the team to three championships, says it's a sad day for spring football in Birmingham. BJCC Executive Director Tad Snyder says there are no plans for a smaller stadium.
22: We kind of built our family of venues, most recently the investments in Legacy Arena and what that's yielded, Protective Stadium and Coca-Cola Amphitheater. I don't see us constructing a new smaller venue.
4: Jacksonville State men's basketball player Daniel Adeboyega has been suspended from the team. He's been arrested in connection to a rape investigation. Former Alabama golfer Trey Mullinax suspended for 6 months by the PGA Tour. He's tested positive for a banned substance. Birmingham Barons enjoying their third straight win, while the Montgomery Biscuits look to bounce back after a loss. The Barons erupted for 6 runs in the third inning to knock off Chattanooga Lookouts at Regions Field last night. Meanwhile, the Biscuits collapsed in the 10th inning, allowing 4 runs as they fell to the Biloxi Shuckers 9-8 at Keesler Federal Park in Mississippi. Both teams will continue their respective 6-game series tonight. The annual 44 game taking place in Birmingham this week. Major League Baseball executives taking a look at 44 high school standouts, including Kedrick Thomas, a senior at Clay Chalkville High School. He tells WBRC,
0: "Just feel amazing to be out here, be selected, just being surrounded by so many great players."
4: You can watch Wednesday's game this Saturday on the MLB Network. I'm Angie Norvell for the Alabama Radio Network.
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6: As NFL training camps continue, we're less than a week away from the first preseason game. The Panthers and Cardinals meet in the Hall of Fame game next Thursday. Former Saints QB Drew Brees will be among the Hall of Famers enshrined in Canton next week. He has asked Broncos coach and his former coach in New Orleans, Sean Payton, to be his presenter. The 49ers are bringing back a familiar face. They're reportedly signing wideout Debo Samuel to a one-year deal worth $7 million. Baseball Dodgers superstar Shohei Ohtani was sidelined last night with knee soreness. The injury is not thought to be serious.
7: Wonderful. Go ahead.
8: And in our local sports this morning, the Braves had a good outing with the Nationals yesterday, 5-4 in that first of a 4-game series. Washington scored first in the second, third, and fourth, earning one run. Atlanta came back in the fourth, fifth, and sixth, scoring their 5 runs. The Nationals made another chance at it in the 7th, scoring 1 run. 7 hits and 4 runs for the Washington Nationals, with 1 error, and 4 hits and 5 runs for the Braves. They have 3 more games in this series, tonight and tomorrow night at 6, Sunday at 12:30. And then they'll move on to the Marlins. They'll have the Marlins in town starting on Tuesday. And then they'll head to New York to take on the Yankees next week. So a lot of big games left for the Braves. We're just in the start of the second half of the season. You can listen live to the Braves on FM 96.3, AM 970. And that's our sports for today. We did have a group of the Ralph Black Coaches Connection and friends over last night, and they're excited. I think they're already excited for the fall. So
9: it's about that time.
8: We call it the fall. It's August, really.
9: Yeah.
8: I think our first games are the 21st. So we've got about 3 weeks before football here in South Alabama.
9: That's nothing, man.
8: So maybe it won't be 98 degrees on some of those days. That residual heat at 7 o'clock at night when it's 98 degrees is not fun.
9: I don't know. We might be in for a very warm football season.
8: We may be, but it's going to be fun nevertheless. So we'll be getting you more information about football as we get a little bit closer. That's our sports for this Friday, the last day of July.
9: Woo!
8: It's here.
9: Woo!
8: It is here.
9: It is here. So we're ending our week and our July on the same day.
8: Yep.
9: So let's get right into the music, shall we?
8: July's been long.
9: It has been long.
8: I'm glad. I'm not glad it's over, but it has been a long month.
9: That it has.

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0: Rhinestone Cowboy from Glen Campbell.
1: Did you have to look at that to see who sang that?
0: No, I love that song.
1: Glen Campbell. Yeah. And then you had Ronnie Millsap on there.
0: Yep.
1: And
0: love Ronnie
1: Diamond
0: Millsap.
1: Rio. Love some Diamond Rio.
0: My dad kept a Ronnie Millsap CD tucked in his
1: visor
0: in a car. And I remember those glasses.

0: on that album cover. Them dark glasses with RM rhinestone in the corner.
1: Blind, wasn't he?
0: Yep.
1: Blind, and so he...
0: That's why I think...
1: He could hear the music better.
0: Yes,
1: he had
0: yeah.
1: that sense. A lot of times, people that are blind do have a greater sense, a musical sense.
0: But yeah,
1: I wish I had that musical sense.
0: Me too.
1: I try hard, but it's not good enough.
0: All I can do is a bit of karaoke, and I'm not even good at that. But let's talk about the word of the day real quick. The word of the day is something that I have... I don't know if I've used it, but I've definitely heard it used by people. The word of the day is comely. Comely is an adjective with an old-fashioned and literary feel that describes someone or something that has a pleasing appearance or that is pretty or attractive. The newlyweds,
1: what?
0: Yeah, the newlyweds make quite a comely couple.
1: Oh, I see. I thought it was the opposite.
0: No, I think that's homely.
1: No. Oh, goodness, because I've heard that. Yeah. Okay.
0: I don't know.
1: Okay.
0: I've heard it used in that context before, but what do I know?
1: Yeah.
0: I'm just a youngin'. But it's about that time for Fox News here at 7 o'clock.
2: I'm Gianna Gelosi. President Trump's cabinet set to meet today at Camp David as he announces a historic agreement with Hamas to disarm and Israel to withdraw its forces from Gaza.
3: In a Truth Social post, President Trump called the work of his Board of Peace a monumental step toward a lasting peace. Provisions of the plan, he said, will result in a Palestinian government in control of Gaza with no harbor for terror groups. It would also, according to the plan, ensure security for Israel.
2: That's Fox's Grinnell Scott. Still no official reaction from Israel as for that cabinet meeting at Camp David.
4: White House Press Secretary Caroline Levitt says the site will be a lot of fun and something different for the cabinet to experience. President Trump last visited Camp David last month to celebrate Father's Day weekend with his family.
2: Fox's Jared Halpern, America's listening to Fox News.
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9: With another ARN News update, I'm Angie Norfell. A former Birmingham police officer is arrested. Gregory Thompson, accused of rape and sexual abuse. Authorities say he resigned prior to his arrest. He joined the Birmingham Police Department in 2018. The shooting of an armed suspect in Cullman County is ruled justifiable. Authorities say the man opened fire on sheriff's deputies as they tried to serve a search warrant. Deputies fired back, injuring John Johnsey. He's facing several charges, including attempted murder. No deputies were injured. Johnsey is awaiting an Anaya's Law hearing. The DA says prosecutors will ask that he be held without bond. The Black Belt Birding Festival is running through the weekend, promoting economic and environmental benefits of bird-based ecotourism in the region. Participants can enjoy guided field trips, birding activities, and cultural experiences across multiple counties. I'm Angie Norvell. And you're up to date. Around the world, around your state, this is the Alabama Radio Network.
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5: 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You can call Elaine McLeod for more information at 334-465-0067. 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AA meets Monday night at 7 at First Baptist in Luverne. 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The Church on Bollweevil Circle in Enterprise hosts Brave Battle Buddies Ready to Assist Veterans Everywhere Tuesday at 6. The Brundage City Council meets Tuesday evening at 6 at City Hall. The Ozark City Council meets Tuesday evening at 6. The City of Troy's Environmental Services Department has a special cleanup in Council District 3. That's Max Davis's district. That starts tomorrow for August. Residents of single-family dwellings in District 3 can dispose of large items for free. Today wraps up the District 2 monthly cleanup. If your last name begins with JK or R, next month, August, is your month to get your car tag. The summer hours for the Pioneer Museum of Alabama on 231 North in Troy continue through the end of August, Wednesday through Saturday from 9 to 5. And the Braves are on game 2 of a 4-game series hosting the Washington Nationals. 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And that's our local news for this last day of July, July 31st.
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5: And in other news, Amber Stinson, age 36, of Banks, died recently. The funeral for Amber Stinson is today at 11 at Green Hills Funeral Home, with Green Hills Funeral Home directing. James Dutt Lane, age 66, of Troy, died recently. The funeral for Dutt Lane is Saturday at 11 at Weeping Willow Missionary Baptist Church in Montgomery, with Pastor Major Lane officiating and burial in Oak Grove Cemetery in Midway, Alabama. Visitation is today from 2 to 6, George F. Grubb's Funeral Home directing. James Jimmy Golden, age 87, of Troy, died recently. The funeral for Jimmy Golden will be Saturday at 11 at Green Hills Funeral Home, with a private burial in the Green Hills Cemetery. Visitation is from 10 to 11 on Saturday. The family does request that you wear purple, gold, or tiger print in memory of Jimmy, Green Hills Funeral Home directing. Rona Faye Holly Green, age 61, died Monday. In lieu of a funeral service, a celebration of life for Rona Green will be held at Susan and Tommy's house on Saturday. Dillard Funeral Home is assisting the family. Famondre Griffin, also known as Tweaky, age 46, of Brundage, died recently. The funeral service for Famondre Griffin will be announced later by George F. Grubb's Funeral Home. Funeral announcements are listed on our website at WTBFradio.com. Just click on obituaries.
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8: And let's take a little looky at the weather, shall we? Currently 75 degrees here on the square, 74 out at Troy Municipal Airport with partly cloudy skies, and I do believe we can agree it's shaping up to be a gorgeous morning here on the square. Today you can expect a high of 92 degrees with a 40% chance of thunderstorms this afternoon. That same 40% chance of thunderstorms lingers into our evening hours before making way for a slight 20% chance of showers overnight and a low of 72 degrees. Saturday, a high of 86 with a lot of rain in the forecast, a 90% chance of showers earlier in the day, a 90% chance of thunderstorms in the afternoon. Sounds like my kind of day. Saturday night, a low of 71 with a 70% chance of showers. Sunday, a high of 87 with a 50% chance of showers earlier in the day, an 80% chance in the afternoon on Sunday. And Sunday night, a low of... I tried to fight it. A low of 70 with a 30% chance of rain and thunderstorms. So, a wet weekend ahead of us, my friends. So maybe if you have outdoor plans, maybe you're having a picnic. I don't know what you get up to during the weekends. Whatever it may be, if you plan to be outside, you might need to have a contingency plan, because it looks like you're going to get rained on. Or maybe just don a poncho. You know? I'll say it once, I'll say it a million times. You ain't going to melt. The only ones made out of sugar are me and Stephanie, because we're that sweet.
9: I would melt.
5: I would melt, absolutely, I would too. Out in the rain.
8: I would, too. But, yeah, we did get some rain, a little bit of rain here at the station last night, about 3/100ths. That's like three big raindrops.
5: Right. Well, we got even less at my house. John Mike did say we had one one-hundredth of an inch. Kenny King on the Luverne Highway got 1/100th of an inch. And Ben Rogers down in Greenwood, Florida, near Mariana, had 2/10ths of an inch. And
8: hey, I was just out that way.
5: Then you were close there. So maybe in... I didn't even have time to look at the rain gate or the rain... the radar yesterday.
8: Yeah.
5: We had apparently some people got more than others.
8: Yeah,
5: it was very scattered.
8: The only thing that I saw near my house was a very little small rain shower. And I mean, it kind of poured on my house for about 10 minutes. And then that was it. But yeah, I'll tell you, I have both the WSFA weather app and the AWN the Alabama Weather Network through James Spann.
9: Yes, yes.
8: So, hey, if there's any lightning in the area, I can tell you twice.
9: And you'll get the alerts as well. That's,
8: yes.
9: That's what I got, the alerts.
8: Yes, so. I will get the alerts extremely quickly. And one thing I found is the Alabama Weather Network has a lot more alerts. They'll let you know when, like, there's a storm near your location or there's hail. So that's interesting. If you're interested in more detailed alerts, push notifications,
9: yeah,
8: when it comes to weather anomalies or whatever you call it, I think AWN's really good, but I'm always going to stay loyal to WSFA.
9: Yeah, even since Josh Johnson left, he was one of my faves. He'd been there
8: too.
9: A long time. He'd been there a long time.
8: He had.
9: And I don't really watch a lot of the regular TV now.
8: Yeah.
9: I'm just not, you know, that used to be it. You caught the 6 o'clock news
8: mm-hmm.
9: all the time, and they added the 5 o'clock and added a 4 o'clock hour. So,
8: yeah,
9: you know, you did that. You watched the news before you went to bed.
8: 10 o'clock
9: news, 11 o'clock in Georgia, which I did not stay up for.
8: No.
9: Did not stay up for that. So, anyway, get you a weather app on your phone if you don't have one. They're very important.
8: Yes.
9: Usually,
8: yes,
9: when electricity goes out, you still have your phone and you can follow that.
8: Yeah.
9: You can't watch it on TV, but you can. A lot of times they stream on Facebook or, you know, on their app, and you can still watch it. So.
8: And a weather radio.
9: Yes, you need a weather radio
8: as
9: well.
8: I'm a big, big, big proponent of weather radios. I love those things. They're so cool. But we are going to... Because that's where you're going to get the information first, is from a weather radio. You know what I mean? They send that out immediately. But we are going to look at a couple commercials and then get right back into the country music this Friday morning. Thank you so much for joining us. I hope you're having a great morning here with us on The Morning Show. And if you're just joining us, good morning. Happy Friday. It's going to be a great day.
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0: Tracy Lawrence with Alibis. And you know, I like to tell you what quote unquote national day it is sometimes. I'm not very consistent with it, but here we are. Last day of July. It is July 31st. We are saying goodbye, July. Hello, August. And that means we're going back to school. Not me. Haha. Not me. Somebody's going back to school out there, I'm sure. But today's national day is several things. It's National Mutt Day, like a dog, you know, a dog that is several different kind of breeds of dog. It's National Mutt Day. Those are some of my favorite kinds of dogs. I love a good adopted dog. They're always the best.
1: Well, ours have all come from rescue.
0: Yes.
1: I don't know about,
0: yes.
1: Well, Huck didn't. Huck came from my sister, but our best, smartest dog was Lily from the Doberman from,
0: mm-hmm.
1: It was January, and it was a discount on black dogs.
0: Oh, nice.
1: They had an overabundance. I guess people think they're meaner or,
0: yeah.
1: I don't know, but.
0: There's also, people also have reservations about black cats. I have a black cat. Her name is Gigi, and she has one eye. And she is the sweetest little dog. She's kind of like a dog. The sweetest little cat. Love black cats. They're some of my favorites. My mom has one as well. But it's also National Avocado Day. I love avocado. It's so good for you, and it's so good in general. Never had avocado toast, but I would eat it with, get this, my favorite thing to put on avocado, Cavender's seasoning. I put that stuff on everything. No, I'm not kidding. Cavender's seasoning on an avocado is amazing. It's National Avocado Day. System Administrator Appreciation Day. They keep all of our systems, IT systems, what have you, up and running. Tell them thank you today. It's also National Get Gnarly Day. I guess that's in relation to surfing. Don't think there's much of that around here. And lastly, it's National Talk in an Elevator Day. Not a fan of that one myself. Because if you're in an elevator, that typically means you got somewhere to be and you got other things on your mind than talking to strangers on your way there. But definitely, National Avocado Day is my favorite. National Raspberry Cake Day. What? Don't think I've had a raspberry cake, but that sounds amazing. Also, National Moth Week. It is National Moth Week. I love moths. There's so many different kinds of moths. There was one outside of our front door last week here at the station. Massive guy. Massive moth. It's National Moth Week.
1: Oh, is it?
0: Yes.
1: I've got a couple of pictures of ones that have shown up in my carport.
0: We get some, when somebody leaves the lobby lights on overnight, we get some good ones on these windows now.
1: We do.
0: We had one last week? I can't remember if it was last week or not, but it was a big one.
1: We've had a couple of big ones at the house. John Mike had a big beetle of some sort. He had to go, he went and took the garbage out last night, and because we were overflowing.
0: Took the garbage out last night and a lizard fell in my hair.
1: Oh. In your hair. That's not good. Yes. It could easily get tangled. Well, hey, after we do this next song, let's talk about, is it bell time already?
0: Yes, it is.
1: Oh, okay.
0: Time flies when you're having fun, Stephanie.
1: All right. It does, apparently.
0: Go ahead.
1: You ready? That was really good.
0: Yippee-doodle.
1: I know. Clocksetters Club of the Air. I still thought it was about 7:15.
0: Wrong.
1: I would be late, wouldn't I? Clocksetters Club of the Air. sponsored by Wallace Pump and Supply. Do what you need to do at 7:29:30 this morning. For Abby, it was get that energy drink. 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

had to go and see her, so I called her on the phone. I walked over to her house, and this was going on. Her brother was on the sofa, eating chocolate pie. 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I

0: And we're going to call this last call for birthdays and anniversaries this morning. 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
1: We are, and if you want to get your name on the list, give us a call, 334-566-0300. 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

0: Should Have Been a Cowboy from Toby Keith. And it's almost time for birthdays. Stephanie's getting that last one in as we speak. And here we go. I hope you're ready to hear about some birthdays.
1: Yes, we got quite a list today for our July
0: 31st.
1: Oh, we've got 16 for our July 31st. Got my numbers backwards today. It's been a busy morning all day already. All right, let's see what our... Get us a lucky number generated. All right, let's see. I think we may have... Okay, well, that'll work. Celebrating their birthday today... Laura Russell of Troy is 9 today. Her mom and pawpaw called that in. Will Jones is celebrating in Montgomery today and getting married tomorrow. His grand called in to wish him a very happy birthday. Barbara McMeans is 80 today. Ken Qualls in Goshen is celebrating a birthday. Hello. Elizabeth Carter Burdick is celebrating a birthday today. Jack Jackson in Glenwood is 82. Johnny Cannon in Banks is celebrating her birthday today. Her mother called in to wish her a happy day. And one of our sets of twins that's celebrating a birthday today, Stacy Smiley and Tracy Smiley, both here in Troy. Their sister, Sherry Smiley, wanted to wish them a happy birthday. Everett McCurdy is celebrating in Clio today, turning 76, called in by his wife. And Jackson Baker in Louisville is 11 today, called in by his Nana. Celebrating tomorrow, Allie English of Goshen is turning 8, called in by Mom and Pawpaw. Jordan Shamal Carlisle in Brundage is celebrating 25 years. Granddaddy Bobby called that in. Sharon Hobdy of Troy is celebrating a birthday tomorrow. And our second set of twins for the birthday list today. Let's see. Casey Allen and Chelsea Allen of Goshen. They're celebrating their birthday tomorrow, August 1st, they'll both be 19. Their next-door neighbor called that in for today, for tomorrow. So, okay, got a lot going on. Let's see.
0: And I had one more for tomorrow.
1: Oh, you've got
0: tomorrow.
1: Another for tomorrow? Okay. Rayford Jordan, 79, in Troy on Saturday. His daughter called in to... wish him a happy birthday. So that makes our list 17. So let's see. Let's get us a lucky number today. And it is lucky number... Uh-oh, I lost my... I love phones. Don't you love phones?
0: I love
1: our
0: them.
1: Lucky number...
0: 13.
1: Lucky number 13 today. Okay, let's see. That is going to be Jordan Shamal Carlisle in Brundage, celebrating 25 years tomorrow. So, Jordan, you're the winner of that Piggly Wiggly birthday cake. Come by and pick up your certificate. Take it out to the Piggly Wiggly on Highway 231. They'll help you pick out a tasty, delicious birthday. That's Jordan Shamal Carlisle in, I think it's Brundage. It may be Banks, but I wrote a B down, so I'm hoping that that's Brundage. Come by and pick up that gift card today. Our lucky number 13 today, Jordan Shamal Carlisle.
0: Yippee!
1: Okay, our number 13, I think, Jeremy's sending me a text, Ronald Acuna Jr. Where's number 13 for the Braves? Hope he has a good night tonight. Or hope he's not injured. I can't remember. Let's see. A couple of Happy Meals to give away. I am running low on Happy Meals, so I need to talk to Mr. Eddie and get him to bring us some back. Laura Russell of Troy, turning 9 today. a Happy Meal winner, and Allie English of Goshen, turning 8 tomorrow, a Happy Meal winner. And I think that's it. It is. So Laura Russell and Allie English are Happy Meal winners for today. Come by the radio station and pick up those gift cards, and you can have a Happy Meal to celebrate your birthday. What a great way to enjoy a Friday or a weekend with a Happy Meal out of McDonald's. So come by and pick up those gift cards, Laura Russell and Allie English. And we have a birthday, an anniversary today, celebrating their anniversary today, and their friend called it in and believes it's 45 years, not exactly sure, but Bobby and Deborah Darby in Troy are celebrating their anniversary today. Want to wish them a happy anniversary, and they will be the winners of our anniversary rose from Jean's Flowers, Bobby and Deborah Darby. Mr. Bobby goes straight to Jean's Flowers today to pick up that anniversary rose for your beautiful bride, Bobby and Deborah Darby, celebrating 45 years today here in Troy. Our anniversary rose winners, Happy Meal winners, Laura Russell and Allie English. And our birthday cake winner today, Jordan Shamal Carlisle, turning 25. Let's tell everybody happy birthday, Abby.
0: Let's do it.
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3: Happy birthday.
2: Happy birthday. Happy birthday. Happy birthday to you.
3: All right.

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0: David Allen Co., if this is just a game, I was driving home from Mariana about 8 o'clock Wednesday morning, and that song came on, and I listened to the whole thing. And if you know me, I don't typically listen to country music in my car by choice. So, that's a good one.
1: I don't know that I'd heard that one in a long time.
0: I like that one.
1: He definitely has a unique sound. I like that.
0: He does.
1: That was one of his more middle-of-the-road songs, I guess.
0: Yeah.
1: But it was good. It was a good song. It is time for Church News, and Church News is brought to you by Sisters Restaurant. Sisters is located on 231 across from South Alabama Electric Co-op, and they'll be open Monday through Friday, 10:30 to 2:00, and this Sunday, it's the first Sunday of the month, August the 2nd, and then they'll be open the third Sunday as well. So make your dinner plans after church on Sunday. But what's on the menu for today, Abby?
0: Friday at Sisters means fried whitefish, of course. Also baked chicken breast, chicken fingers, baked ham, or roast beef with gravy. 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And this time last week, their dessert menu was speaking to me directly. This time last week, they had yellow cake with chocolate icing. Ooh! Cheesecake with strawberry strawberry topping. Look, I'm so excited I can barely say it. Strawberry shortcake, peach cobbler, and of course, their world famous nanner pudding.
1: Nanner pudding there at Sisters. Don't miss it today. In our church news today, there is a fundraiser for TNT Open Door Ministry today from 10 to 1. 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They're on County Road 105 in Jack. You can call Dennis McWaters at 334-282-8584 or Melissa McWaters at 334-372-8806. A three-night youth rally, The War, continues at God's Way Baptist Church, Army versus Navy. A three-night competition, two teams, one winner. Join them for an exciting night of free food, games, and a Bible message. It starts tonight at 6. New Mount Zion Missionary Baptist Church at 3573 Henderson Highway has their annual revival tonight at 6:30 with evangelist Pastor Roosevelt Grant, and they'd be glad to have you visit them at New Mount Zion Missionary Baptist Church. Workers of the Word and Island Girl at 115 S.A. Graham Boulevard in Brundage hold Bible study and breakfast every Saturday at 10. Mount Carmel Missionary Baptist Church on County Road 5520 in Troy, along with their pastor, Reverend Major Lane, has homecoming at 11:15 Sunday with revival services Tuesday, Wednesday, and Thursday nights at 7 with Reverend Frederick Lowry as the guest evangelist. Lily Hill Missionary Baptist Church in Brundage has their homecoming service Sunday at 1:30.

0: The guest speaker will be Reverend Carl Hollis, pastor of County Line Missionary Baptist Church in Brundage. Then they'll have revival next week, Monday through Wednesday nightly at 7, with guest speaker for the three nights, Reverend Jackson Glover, pastor of Greater St. Paul Church in Pinkard, and they invite everyone to join them. Greater Dunn's Chapel AME Church on County Road 7755 invites you to Family and Friends Day, Sunday at 2. Guest speaker is Reverend James Williams from Clio. Then join them for a one-night revival Monday at 7 with Reverend Robert Lee Jr. from McClurtown Church of God in Christ. That's our church news for today.
1: News. I'm CJ Papa. President Trump gathers his cabinet today in the Maryland mountains.
2: We know Camp David is where President Trump huddled with his senior officials right before he ordered Midnight Hammer. We know that now he does have this option for 10 to 14 days of strikes, the go big option that has been prepared by the CENTCOM commander. We don't know exactly where his head is at, but we should find out soon.
1: Fox's Peter Ducey at the White House. Besides the war in Iran, the push for peace between Hamas and Gaza and Israel, the Board of Peace says it reaches a deal for the complete disarmament of Hamas and other armed groups in Gaza. President Trump says Israel would withdraw from Gaza as the disarmament is complete. Now 60,000 migrants entering the Spanish territory in the African continent that borders Morocco, that from the territory's president. 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
15: With another ARN News update, I'm Angie Norvell. Governor Kay Ivey sets a new execution date for death row inmate Jeffrey Lee. The state successfully pushed for lethal injection after federal courts blocked the use of nitrogen to execute Lee. Execution now set for mid-September. Lee is on death row for the 1998 murders of Jimmy Ellis and Elaine Thompson during a robbery in Dallas County. Aaliyah and the Coleman County Sheriff's Office asking for your help to locate a missing elderly man. 85-year-old Ernest Gary Calvert last seen on County Road 122 in Coleman yesterday afternoon. He's described as white, blue eyes, white hair. He was last seen wearing a t-shirt, brown shorts, and brown shoes. Family members say he has a condition that might impair his judgment. Contact Coleman County Sheriff's Office if you spot him. It's the last day on the job for Crenshaw County's Emergency Management Director. Elliot Jones is retiring, served the county since 2015. I'm Angie Norvell. And you're up to date. Around the world, around your state, this is the Alabama Radio Network.
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0: 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The New Brockton Town Council's monthly meeting is Monday night at 6. The Banks Town Council meeting is Monday night at 6:30. And AA meets Monday night at 7 at First Baptist in Luverne. 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The church on Boeville Circle in Enterprise is hosting Brave Battle Buddies, ready to assist veterans everywhere, Tuesday night at 6. The Brundage City Council meets Tuesday evening at 6 at City Hall. The Ozark City Council meets Tuesday evening at 6. Summer hours for the Pioneer Museum of Alabama on 231 North in Troy are Wednesday through Saturday from 9 to 5, and this continues until the end of August. The Braves play tonight at 6, Saturday night at 6, and Sunday at 12:30 as they host the Washington Nationals there in Atlanta. 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
0: And in other news, Amber Stinson, age 36, of Banks, died recently. The funeral for Amber Stinson is today at 11 at Green Hills Funeral Home, with Green Hills Funeral Home directing. James Dutt Lane, age 66, of Troy, died recently. The funeral for Dutt Lane is Saturday at 11 at Weeping Willow Missionary Baptist Church in Montgomery, with Pastor Major Lane officiating in burial in the Oak Grove Cemetery in Midway, Alabama. Visitation is today from 2 to 6 p.m. George F. Grubbs Funeral Home directing. James Jimmy Golden, age 87, of Troy, died recently. The funeral for Jimmy Golden will be Saturday at 11 at Green Hills Funeral Home, with a private burial in the Green Hills Cemetery. Visitation is from 10 to 11 on Saturday. The family asks that everyone wear purple, gold, or tiger print in memory of Jimmy. Green Hills Funeral Home directing. Rona Faye Green, age 61, died Monday. In lieu of the funeral service, a celebration of life will be held for Rona Green at Susan and Tommy's house on Saturday. Dillard Funeral Home is assisting the family. Famondre Griffin, also known as Tweaky, age 46, of Brundage, died recently. The funeral service for Famondre Griffin will be announced later by George F. Grubb's funeral home. Funeral announcements are listed on our website at WTBFradio.com. Just click on obituaries.
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10: And we're going to take a look at our weather this morning. Currently 80 degrees here on the square at 8 o'clock. Need I remind you? 74 out at the airport over an hour ago. So they're probably right up there where we are. Also known as absurdly warm. But I guess that's just a personal opinion of mine. Today you can expect a high of 92 degrees with a 40% chance of thunderstorms this afternoon. Tonight a low of 72 with that same 40% chance of storms in the evening and a 20% chance of showers overnight, leading us into a very rainy Saturday with a high of 86, a 90% chance of showers earlier in the day, a 90% chance of thunderstorms in the afternoon. Saturday night a low of 71 with a 70% chance of showers overnight. And Sunday, much of the same, a lot of rain. A high of 87 Sunday with a 50% chance of showers earlier in the day and an 80% chance in the afternoon. Sunday night, a low of 70 with a 30% chance of thunderstorms. And those rain chances continue through next week every single day from what I'm currently seeing. So settle in, my friends, because we're going to get some rain showers probably every day, or you might not see any at all. It really just depends on where you're at, and that's the fun part of summer in Alabama. And we did get a couple raindrops in some spots here yesterday.
0: We did. Here at the radio station, we had 3/100ths of an inch. At the McCall home, we had 1/100th of an inch. As did Kenny King out on the Luverne Highway, 1/100th of an inch. And then Ben Rogers down in Greenwood, Florida, had 2/10ths of an inch of rain near Mariana yesterday afternoon. So a few little drops here and there in our area, but we'll keep our eye out for you. 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
13: From the Southeast AgNet, it's Bottom Line. A conversation with AgriLiquid's national agronomist is helpful to better understand corn stress with mostly hot and mostly dry July. The calendar rolls to August tomorrow. Many areas of the country, though, have gone through July with minimal or no rain. While at the same time, heat indexes over 110, 125 degrees. Stephanie Zelenko is the lead agronomist with AgriLiquid. I spoke with her this week about corn stress, nighttime temperatures constantly above 75, 78 degrees. Her bottom line assessment is, we're not in the danger zone yet, but getting close. And the market appeared to agree with her early week. This is the Bottom Line Report. Zelenko adds soybeans better equipped to deal with heat, and as we enter August, she sees top yields still very possible. And with another quick note, here's Elizabeth Sanders.
19: Now a story from the National Association of Farm Broadcasters. USDA is providing farmers with greater certainty when making land management decisions by updating guidance on certified wetland determinations. The Natural Resources Conservation Service has issued an interim final rule stating that most wetland determinations made since November 28, 1990 will be considered certified if producers were notified of the decision and given appeal rights. NRCS Chief Colton Buckley says the change gives producers confidence when planning field improvements and other operations. He said, quote, "We want to empower farmers, ranchers, and landowners to do what they do best, farm the land. Certified wetland determinations affect eligibility for USDA farm loans, conservation programs, crop insurance, and commodity programs." The agency says the rule also reduces administrative burdens by preventing previously certified determinations from being reinterpreted or replaced unless a producer requests a review.
13: Thanks, Elizabeth. And wishing you a profitable day, I'm Mark Oppold on the Southeast AgNet.
11: the late 1930s brought about an association of 60 cattle producers in Alabama, and in 1944 they became known as the Alabama Cattlemen's Association. 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

0: Rascal Flatts with Life is a Highway, popularized, I'd say, from or by the Cars movie, released in 2006, turning 20 years old this year, by the way. Kind of crazy to think about as someone who grew up on that movie, personally. That's just such a good movie. I can't believe he's 20 years old. I should rewatch it. Anyways, my friends, it's time for Tell and Sell. And Tell and Sell is brought to you by Dillard Funeral Home of Troy and Brundage, serving you and your family for over 50 years. 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I have some yard chickens. Oh, I love a chicken. Yard chickens, 16 hens, and 2 roosters. $200 for all those chickens. Maybe you're in the market for a chicken coop. Maybe you're thinking, man, I could use some chickens. Here's your sign. 18 chickens for $200. Call 334-344-9374. If you're interested in some chickens. They also have a hay spear. Three-part hitch mounted. I don't know what that means, but you probably do. They are asking $150 for that hay spear. And they have 2 skid fuel tanks, 125 gallons. $300 for both of those. And that's that same number, 334-344-9374, selling those items as well. We also have, paperclip doesn't want to cooperate with me. Oh, they're taped together. That's the issue. A Frigidaire side-by-side refrigerator freezer, but the ice maker does not work. Still a refrigerator freezer, though, for $100. 334-344-9374 is the number to call for any of those items I just listed. Chickens, a hay spear, some fuel tanks, or fridge. They got it all. We also have a garage sale tomorrow, a multifamily garage sale Saturday, tomorrow, from 7 to 11 in the morning. Rain or shine. That'll be at 2646 County Road 5511 here in Troy from 7 to 11 a.m. 2646 County Road 5511 right here in Troy. I also have another yard sale tomorrow, Saturday, August the 1st, from 7 a.m. to 2 p.m. And that is at 363 County Road 1174 out in Goshen. So, looks like it's a good weekend for yard sales. But that's all I've got in my Tell and Sell box. Not much today. But if you want to add anything to our Tell and Sell box, or maybe you need to make a change to your listing, what have you, or you have any questions, you need me to repeat that to you just a little slower on the phone, which I would absolutely understand, give us a call, 334-566-0300. Shoot us an email at themorningshow@wtbfradio.com. Yeah, you can get into contact with us those ways. If you have any questions, comments, concerns, or changes for our Tell and Sell box, just let us know. Once again, Tell and Sell is brought to you by Dillard Funeral Home of Troy and Brundage, serving you and your family for over 50 years.
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0: Well, I mean, I don't know that Fairhope is little, but all these venues,
1: all the time. I didn't realize he was going to be in Huntsville tomorrow. But yeah, I love a good concert. It's all I can think about right now.
0: Because you're planning your next one.
1: Seeing live music, yes.
0: I do love live music.
1: Yeah.
0: We have had the opportunity, even in Troy, to see a lot of live performances.
1: Yeah.
0: And I love live performances of any kind, theater, music, whatever.
1: You just feel so...
0: I don't get to go to as many as I'd like to, but because there's so many. With the college here,
1: you
0: get the opportunity. Their theater department is excellent. They'll be having a show coming up soon.
1: Oh, yeah, their fall production.
0: Mm-hmm. Oh, and then we've got the tribute to the music of James Bond.
1: Oh, yeah.
0: That's going to be September 17th. Amaro Dubois on the viola is August 23rd, so that's next month.
1: It's like a violin, but a little bigger.
0: It is. So we got a couple of events with the Troy Arts Council to see some live performances. I know Jeremy's getting ready for the play.
1: Yes.
0: Coming up.
1: You just feel so much more connected when it's live, you know?
0: You do. It is fun. Even though I do like watching the Disney production of Hamilton, which was really just them recording the live show. So
1: yeah,
0: I do like that.
1: Yeah.
0: I wish they would do more of that for Broadway plays, especially those that have been on for a while.
1: A lot of people will illegally video them and put them on YouTube.
0: Yeah. I get too wrapped up in it. I couldn't do that.
1: Yeah, no,
0: but
1: for
0: that
1: real.
0: Does happen. It does happen with a lot of things live. But
1: the only, not the only, I think the last play I saw live or musical, whatever, was Hello Dolly at the Kennedy Center in Washington, D.C.
0: That's a good one.
1: I think I cried the whole time just because I was just so, like, that was our first night in Washington and I was just so overwhelmed.
0: Too tired and.
1: Yeah. Not like bad crying. It was also like, wow, I'm here.
0: Yeah.
1: You know?
0: That would have been a good place to see.
1: It was
0: a play.
1: It's gorgeous in there.
0: The Kennedy Center. That's the neat thing about New York. And some of them are more modern than others, but a lot of them are old theaters.
1: Yes. I love an old building.
0: We are wrapping up July. July 31st today. Back to school month is tomorrow. I know. I'm going to go with the boys today to help pick out a few of their back to school things.
1: Oh, they just so got home. Fun.
0: They just got home this week from their other grandma's. They've been there over a week, so I haven't seen them yet. So I'm looking forward to that.
1: I miss school shopping.
0: Well, you're welcome to come with us today. Help pick out crayons. Of course, you know, they have a very specific list we'll have to stick to. And they've already got their backpacks on the way. So I'm looking forward to that.
1: You know how some people color code their subjects, their school subjects?
0: Yeah.
1: What are your thoughts? Like, what color do you think the school subjects are? I think English is, or just reading English, whatever, in general. I'm going to say that's red.
0: That's what I thought.
1: History is blue.
0: Okay.
1: Science is green.
0: Okay.
1: And math is yellow.
0: I can go with that.
1: Yeah.
0: And I know a lot of teachers do that because it just makes it easy.
1: It does.
0: Get out your red folder.
1: Yes.
0: And kids know. You don't have to worry about it.
1: Yes.
0: So, you know, there's a lot of reasons we do what we do to help make it easier.
1: Absolutely.
0: But, yeah, I miss those days of first day of school. Everybody's back. I worked at a first and second grade school when I was teaching, and that's hard, those first days, making sure everybody gets on the right bus.
1: Mm-hmm.
0: The car rider line the first day is always tough.
1: Yeah.
0: So be patient as we get ready. I think Troy City Schools starts Monday the 10th. I need to look up the other scores. I know the other school start dates. I know I'll be seeing the lunchroom folks from Troy City Schools. She'll bring in her menus soon. So
1: I'm excited to do school lunches again.
0: It's here. School is back almost. I think teachers start back next week at some point for Troy City. So we need to look at those calendars for our local schools in the area.
1: I know some at Pike County Elementary have already been in there putting in the work.
0: Oh, the teachers? Oh, yes. Yeah. I didn't even return to the school grounds until after July 4th. And then you could start going in for a couple hours here or there, especially if they had to clean your floors or, you know, if you had to move your furniture.

0: into the middle or something. You wanted to go back and start getting things placed, and then you always had those few days. Now we had we have a couple more of those pre-planning days, and a lot, especially those elementary teachers, they'll be in their room because you live in it. You're there for 8, 9, 10 hours a day.
1: Mm-hmm.
0: You want to make it pleasant. But it is time for us to get off the air. Did we do our last commercials and our last weather?
1: We did not do our last weather.
0: All right, we'll do our last weather before we get off. It's going to be hot, I'll tell you that.
1: Amen.
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1: Currently 82 here on the square and out of the airport. That sun is shining down, contributing to our heat index of 88 degrees, meaning it feels like it's 88 outside. It's 9 o'clock, and that's almost 90 degrees. So it's a warm morning, my friends, making way for a warm day. A high of 92, mostly sunny, with a 40% chance of thunderstorms this afternoon. That does carry on into the evening. We have that 40% chance of storms in the evening hours and a 20% chance of showers overnight with a low of 72. That's it for us, my friends. Thank you so much for joining us this morning. It's always a pleasure to spend our mornings here with you on The Morning Show. Happy Friday, happy end of July, and have a great day. We'll see you right here, same time, same place, Monday morning. So until then, be good. Or be good at it.
3: Fox News, I'm Therese Crowley. President Trump takes his cabinet to Camp David for marathon meetings in the woods. Last time he went was for Operation Midnight Hammer against Iran, but today a different peace deal is also launched.
4: Hamas appears ready, or at least willing, to lay down their arms as long as Israel agrees to finally leave the Gaza Strip. President Trump has announced this agreement is a critical step towards Gaza finally being governed by a new Palestinian government that will work closely with the Board of Peace to help the Palestinian people.
3: Fox's Peter Ducey. 60,000 migrants and counting pouring onto the shores of Spain from Morocco, mostly men looking jubilant. After the 3-mile swim, Spain mobilized the military. After its new amnesty plan attracted the migrants, the EU in shock. President Trump says, remember that picture, telling Fox, that's going to be us in 3 years if the Democrats get in. 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

0: They came to us out of Australia, Crowded House, from their debut self-titled album, and Don't Dream It's Over. Jay Covey with a couple of things you might want to know. Disney canceled Wonder Man 4 months after Marvel Season 2 renewal. Peter Gabriel has released a new single. It's called One by One. And Queen's video for Don't Stop Me Now has passed the 1 billion views mark on YouTube. It's their second one to do that after Bohemian Rhapsody. 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

0: There's an awesome video of them doing that live on stage. Benji and Nora taking care of the lead vocals for the Cars, Just What I Needed.
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0: this weekend. Welcome to the Hotel California. 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Take it easy. Soulful country vocals with hard rock guitars. Painting pictures with their lyrics. The full moon is calling, the fever is high. The Eagles take flight this weekend.
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0: Big Mountain's version of Baby I Love Your Way from the movie Reality Bites. It came out in early 1994, did quite well at the box office, but has become a cult classic. And speaking of classics, Paramount Plus has announced it has greenlit a sequel event series to the cult classic 90s teen comedy film Clueless, and Alicia Silverstone will reprise her role as the Beverly Hills It girl, Cher Horowitz. The series will pick up 30 years after the original film. Clueless is set to begin production sometime next year.
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0: News out of Portland, the husband and wife team of Quarter Flash, Rindy Ross taking care of the lead vocals and the sax work on Harden My Heart. Hey, it is Jay Coffey. So apparently hot weather makes us stupid and grumpy. You know, losing just 2% of your body weight through sweat can mess with your mind and your mood. Now, dehydration equals grumpiness and spacey thinking, while high temps can hurt your decision-making and problem-solving abilities. So it's important that you stay hydrated with electrolytes.
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2: It's July 31st. Here's what happened on this day in history, brought to you by Troy Animal Clinic, your full-service, family-owned veterinary clinic. 1498, during its third voyage to the Western Hemisphere, Christopher Columbus arrived at the island of Trinidad. 1566, Bartolome de las Casas, known as the Father to the Indian, was the first Spaniard ordained in the New World. Following a dramatic conversion in 1509, he labored for the Indians as few men have before or since. His whole life was devoted to that single cause. 1777, the Marquis de Lafayette, a 19-year-old French nobleman, was made a major general in the American Continental Army. 1845, 5 years after its invention by Belgian instrument maker Adolphe Sax, the saxophone was officially introduced into French military bands. 1874, Georgetown University named Patrick Francis Healy its new president, making him the first African-American to become president of a predominantly white university. 1867, birth anniversary of retail merchandising innovator Sebastian Sperling Kresge. His S.S. Kresge chain of five-and-dime stores in the Midwest went public in 1912 and expanded across the U.S. At its prime, the chain was second only to Woolworth's. At the time of his death in 1966, there were 670 Kresge stores and 150 Kmart discount stores. The company was renamed Kmart in 1977. 1919, Germany's post-war Weimar Constitution was adopted. 1930, who knows what evil lurks in the hearts of men? The shadow knows. This popular crime and suspense program premiered on CBS Radio. Originally, the Shadow was just the narrator of the changing stories, but later he became a character with his own adventures and the alter ego of Lamont Cranston. Orson Welles was the first Shadow. 1964, the American space probe Ranger 7 transmitted pictures of the moon's surface. Having birthdays, actor Dean Cain of Lois and Clark, The New Adventures of Superman, is 60. Actress Geraldine Chaplin of Nashville, Roseland, and Chaplin is 82. Entrepreneur, sports executive, TV personality Mark Cuban of Shark Tank is 68. Actress Susan Flannery of Dallas is 87. Actress Emilia Fox of Silent Witness, The Tunnel, and Rebecca is 52. Hall of Fame tennis player Yvonne Goolagong is 75. Eisner Award-winning manga artist and creator Jinjo Ito is 63. Singer Gary Lewis and the Playboys is 80. Actress Franz Nguyen of St. Elsewhere is 87. Actor Rico Rodriguez of Modern Family is 28. Author, philanthropist Joanne Rowling, best known as J.K. Rowling, of the Harry Potter series is 61. Actor Wesley Snipes of Blade, U.S. Marshals, Junger Fever, and White Men Can't Dance is 64. It happened on this day, July the 31st. Today in History is brought to you by Troy Animal Clinic, caring for the pets of Pike County more than half a century. I'm Doc Kirby reporting for WTBF.
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1: CJ Papa, President Trump meets his cabinet shortly at Camp David, but is the U.S. military running out of weapons?
2: The Center for Strategic and International Studies is posting a concern about the depletion of U.S. armaments since the start of the war in Iran. The center is saying that some key weapons, such as Patriot missiles, interceptors, are at less than half the supply, the stockpile that they were before the war. Pentagon's

0: spokesman pushing back on that concern.
1: Fox's Steve Harrigan in Tel Aviv. President Trump says there's a deal to end the fighting between Israel and Hamas in Gaza. Hamas says it will give up its heavy equipment, but Israel must commit to stop the killing and violations and withdraw from Gaza. The Michigan primary is Tuesday. Democratic Senate candidate Abdullah El Sayed campaigns today with Minnesota Congresswoman Ilhan Omar in Dearborn. 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
2: Mount Carmel Missionary Baptist Church on County Road 5520 in Troy hosts homecoming at 11:15 Sunday. 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Homecoming Sunday at 1:30 at Lily Hill Missionary Baptist Church in Brundage, guest speaker Reverend Carl Hollis. Revival Monday through Wednesday, the 3rd through the 5th, nightly at 7, with Reverend Jackson Glover.
3: PC Plus of Troy says viruses and worms can be dangerous to your PC, but electrical power disturbances can be equally disastrous and even cause physical damage. 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
5: 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Living in London when Germany invaded Austria, Murrah charted a plane to the battlefront where he covered the event. Murrah would become a fixture on American radio during World War II, risking his own life to report on the bombing of London from a rooftop instead of an underground shelter. The New Yorker magazine said Murrah burned the city of London in our houses, and we felt the flames. Following the war, Murrah would become a pioneer in television news. His name is synonymous with journalistic excellence. The coveted Edward R. Murrah Award is given annually to individuals making outstanding achievements in electronic journalism. As Murrah would close, good night and good luck. This is George Merritt's God and Country.
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7: Today, mostly sunny with a high near 92 and a 40% chance of thunderstorms. Tonight, mostly cloudy with a low around 72 and a 40% chance of storms. Saturday, a high near 86 with a 90% chance of rain. Saturday night, mostly cloudy with a low around 71 and a 70% chance of rain.
2: William Cowper had a hard life. 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

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Thank you very much for that, Jay Coffee. Coming up, we're going to take a look at No Big Diet Secret.

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0: Daryl Hall and John Oates from their Private Eyes album, and I Can't Go for That New Can Do. Hey, this is Jay Coffey. So from the New England Journal of Medicine, if you want to lose weight, forget all the fad diets. This is the way to do it. Eating more fruits, vegetables, nuts, yogurt, and whole grains is linked to weight loss. Also, to lose weight, reduce habits like watching TV, increase exercise, and leave more time for sleep. Between 6 to 8 hours is best for sleep. Longer or shorter is linked to weight gain.
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12: And for your Troy area weather. Today, mostly sunny with a high near 92 and a 40% chance of thunderstorms. Tonight, mostly cloudy with a low around 72 and a 40% chance of storms. Saturday, a high near 86 with a 90% chance of rain. Saturday night, mostly cloudy with a low around 71 and a 70% chance of rain.
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0: Blind Melon, coming out of Los Angeles, been together since 1990, scoring their biggest hit with No Rain. Hey, this is Jay Coffey. So Chad Powers has its return date set. Hulu announced a September release date for season 2. Now, the series follows a football player after he adopts a new identity and joins a football team as a walk-on after he ruins his football career. Chad Powers returns on September the 3rd on Hulu. Today's Daily Double Play featured band was formed by the younger brother of Lynyrd Skynyrd's co-founder, Ronnie Van Zant.
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15: Today, mostly sunny with a high near 92 and a 40% chance of thunderstorms. Tonight, mostly cloudy with a low around 72 and a 40% chance of storms. Saturday, a high near 86 with a 90% chance of rain. Saturday night, mostly cloudy with a low around 71 and a 70% chance of rain.
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0: Hold On Loosely by 38 Special wraps up today's Daily Double Play. Released from their album Wild-Eyed Southern Boys as the lead single, the song was the 13th music video to be played on the day MTV debuted in 1981. And relaunched with Caught Up In You, that is from their 1982 album Special Forces. It became one of the band's two top 10 hits.
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4: The Georgia Peanut Commission reminds growers and industry specialists that the deadline to register for this year's Georgia Peanut Tour is Friday, July 31st. This year's Peanut Tour will be held on September 22nd through 24th in Savannah, Georgia and the surrounding areas. Every year, the tour focuses on the latest information pertaining to peanuts while providing tour attendees a firsthand view of industry infrastructure from production and handling to processing and utilization. 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David West, Georgia Peanut Commission Project Coordinator for Research and Education, talked about this year's tour.
5: 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And we certainly do encourage everybody in the peanut industry to come out and take part in the tour this year. We've got a lot of good stops lined up and a lot of great information to our peanut growers and those in the industry.
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1: I'm Therese Crowley. President Trump arrives at camp, convening his cabinet at Camp David, and comments on the 60,000 migrants pouring onto the shores of Ceuta, Spain, telling Fox that's going to be us in 3 years if the Democrats get elected.
2: Tens of thousands of people, mostly from Morocco, surged across the border into the Spanish territory, really without anyone stopping them. The military has now been deployed to help restore order. Spain's Interior Ministry says roughly 25,000 who crossed have already returned to Morocco on a voluntary basis. Spain's prime minister, though, Pedro Sanchez, is blaming criminal networks and human traffickers.
1: Fox's Jeff Paul. The FBI and cybersecurity suspect Iran is behind the hacks of some 40 muni water systems out of Minnesota and seven states, warning that threat actors are trying to modify passwords to lock the operators out. 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

0: The Bankstown Council meeting is Monday night at 6:30. 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
4: And for your Troy area weather. Today, mostly sunny with a high near 92 and a 40% chance of thunderstorms. Tonight, mostly cloudy with a low around 72 and a 40% chance of storms. Saturday, a high near 86 with a 90% chance of rain. Saturday night, mostly cloudy with a low around 71 and a 70% chance of rain.
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1: Well, there's no heartbreaking around here. We just serve up your favorite hits. It is Jane Coffey, and coming up in less than 10 minutes, we're going to take a look at a happiness boost. A simple one, coming up in less than 10.

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0: Certainly one of my faves out of the 1980s, REO Speedwagon's breakout hit, And Keep On Loving You. Hey, it is Jay Coffey. So from the psychology of well-being, if you need a happiness boost, well, take a selfie. 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And if you send it to a friend who gives you a positive response, you're going to feel even happier. 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
10: Today, mostly sunny with a high near 92 and a 40% chance of thunderstorms. Tonight, mostly cloudy with a low around 72 and a 40% chance of storms. Saturday, a high near 86 with a 90% chance of rain. Saturday night, mostly cloudy with a low around 71 and a 70% chance of rain.
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0: this weekend. 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Soulful country vocals with hard rock guitars. Painting pictures with their lyrics. The full moon is calling, the fever is high. The Eagles take flight this weekend.
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0: Sheryl Crow scoring a Grammy Award for her performance, and also All I Want to Do scored the Grammy Award for Record of the Year. Hey, it is Jay Coffey. So Saturday Night Live has its return date set. Season 52 will kick off on September 26th, and that marks the earliest the series has returned since 2012.
1: 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Lanny went to college and racked up huge debt.
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13: And for your Troy area weather. Today, mostly sunny with a high near 92 and a 40% chance of thunderstorms. Tonight, mostly cloudy with a low around 72 and a 40% chance of storms. Saturday, a high near 86 with a 90% chance of rain. Saturday night, mostly cloudy with a low around 71 and a 70% chance of rain.
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0: Released in the summer of 1985, it became a huge hit in December. Broken Wings from Mr. Mister. Jay Coffey, and did you know nearly 50% of parents have regretted giving their kids a credit card? 18% of us say we would rather walk 5 miles than to see the dentist. Having a bad dream is more likely to happen if you sleep in a cold room. Coffee is the most recognizable smell, and when a golf ball flies, it rotates 100 times a second.
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3: 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The tariffs would affect a number of agricultural products, including dairy products, nursery stock, seeds, lumber, and other goods. Administration officials say the action is aimed at addressing trade barriers that limit access to U.S. products in the Canadian market. For growers in the Southeast, the immediate impact is expected to be limited, but Canada remains one of the United States' largest agricultural trading partners, and changes in trade policy can influence commodity markets, input costs, and export opportunities across the farm economy. Industry groups will be watching closely over the next few weeks to see whether negotiations produce a new agreement or if the tariffs take effect as planned. For more farm news, go to southeastagnet.com or follow us on social media at Southeast AgNet.
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1: 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The New Brockton Town Council monthly meeting is Monday night at 6. The Bankstown Council meeting is Monday night at 6:30. AA meets Monday night at 7 at First Baptist in Luverne. And the church on Bollweevil Circle and Enterprise hosts Brave Battle Buddies, ready to assist veterans everywhere, the first Tuesday of the month at 6. In sports, this week in Atlanta Braves baseball, they'll be hosting the Washington Nationals this weekend for a four-game series tonight at 6. And you can listen live on WTBF, FM 96.3, and AM 970. In other news, Amber Stinson, age 36, of Banks, died recently. Funeral services for Amber Stinson will be Friday at 11.

0: at Green Hills Funeral Home, with Green Hills Funeral Home directing. James Lane, also known as Dutt, age 66 of Troy, died recently. Funeral service for Dutt Lane will be Saturday at 11 at Weeping Willow Missionary Baptist Church in Montgomery, with Pastor Major Lane officiating. Burial will follow in Oak Grove Cemetery in Midway, with visitation Friday from 2 to 6. George F. Grubbs Funeral Home directing. James Golden, also known as Jimmy, age 87 of Troy, died recently. The funeral services for Jimmy Golden will be Saturday at 11 at Green Hills Funeral Home. Visitation will be 1 hour prior to the service, and the family requests that everyone wear purple, gold, or tiger print in memory of Jimmy. Green Hills Funeral Home directing. Rona Faye Green, age 61, died recently. In lieu of a funeral service, a celebration of life for Rona Green will be held at Susan and Tommy's house on Saturday. Dillard Funeral Home is assisting the family. Famondre Griffin, also known as Tweaky, age 46 of Brundage, died recently. Funeral services for Tweaky Griffin will be announced at a later date by George F. Grubbs Funeral Home. Funeral announcements are listed on our website at WTBFradio.com. Just click on obituaries.
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9: 94.7 weather. Today, mostly sunny with a high near 92 and a 40% chance of thunderstorms. Tonight, mostly cloudy with a low around 72 and a 40% chance of storms. Saturday, a high near 86 with a 90% chance of rain. Saturday night, mostly cloudy with a low around 71 and a 70% chance of rain.
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0: Tom Petty and the Heartbreakers taking us back to Christmas Day, 1993, from their greatest hits album and Mary Jane's Last Dance. Hey, this is Jay Coffey. 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
13: And for your Troy area weather. Today, mostly sunny with a high near 92 and a 40% chance of thunderstorms. Tonight, mostly cloudy with a low around 72 and a 40% chance of storms. Saturday, a high near 86 with a 90% chance of rain. Saturday night, mostly cloudy with a low around 71 and a 70% chance of rain.
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0: Few bands do it better live than Cheap Trick, and I want you to want me. Hey, this is Jay Coffey. So from Nature Communications, which is a research journal, if you're one of those people who has a hard time making a decision, well, just take a big breath. It turns out people are better at choosing after a deep exhale, and that's because breathing activates the region in your brain associated with decision-making.
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2: In specialty crop news on the Southeast AgNet, I'm Clint Thompson. In this month's sneak peek, the August issue of Specialty Crop Grower Magazine highlights the skyrocketing input costs that are impacting day-to-day farming operations. Various growers across the Southeast region spoke up about the expenses related to diesel, fertilizer, and pesticide use. Those growers included Kent Hamilton and Jessica Kirk from Georgia and Tony Damari from Florida, who said he has seen a 25 to 30% increase in production costs since COVID. In his upfront feature, Editor-in-Chief Frank Giles talked about the high input costs further. He added that consumers have felt the inflationary sting as well, but the higher prices paid at the stores don't make it back to the farm, which is an unfortunate reality for farmers. In other news, University of Georgia weed scientist Stanley Culpepper discussed the challenging weeds that growers contend with every year. Nutsedge remains the most problematic weed in plasticulture production, and pink purslane has also quickly become one of the most problematic weeds that vegetable farmers face. The Emerging Viruses and Cucurbits Working Group recently hosted a series of webinars addressing important viruses that pests like whiteflies and aphids may carry. The group's goal was to improve communication and knowledge about viruses across the cucurbit industry and develop strategies that will mitigate virus threats to cucurbit production in the United States. Also, don't miss this month's bonus video coverage in the interactive digital edition of Specialty Crop Grower magazine. For more information, see specialtycropgrower.com. I'm Clint Thompson with the Southeast AgNet.
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4: 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I've listened to WTBF all my life. I'm now a regular participant on the morning show. Having been involved with Alabama politics for many decades, I'm often asked by many political candidates, "Steve, I've got limited campaign money. 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
1: Fox News, I'm Therese Crowley. Gone to camp. President Trump convening his cabinet at the Woody Retreat of Camp David, Maryland, reporting Iran is doing very poorly in the war. But the FBI suspects Iran is launching cyber attacks, and maybe behind the attacks is some 40 muni water systems in Minnesota.
2: I heard in Minnesota there was a cyber attack, and they blame it on Iran. I don't think so. I blame it on Minnesota because they're grossly incompetent.
1: And declaring we have the strongest border in American history. No people across the southern border in 15 months. Earlier, commenting on the 60,000 migrants swarming the beaches of Ceuta, Spain from Morocco, telling Fox that's going to be us in 3 years if the Democrats get elected. The Democrat socialist frontrunner for Wisconsin governor, Francesca Hong, tells Fox she does not support defunding police or the Pentagon. 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
3: 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Workers of the Word and Island Girl, 115 S.A. 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
1: 4.7 weather.
2: Today, mostly sunny with a high near 92 and a 40% chance of thunderstorms. Tonight, mostly cloudy with a low around 72 and a 40% chance of storms. Saturday, a high near 86 with a 90% chance of rain. Saturday night, mostly cloudy with a low around 71 and a 70% chance of rain.
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0: From the movie of the same name, Madonna's Who's That Girl? Hey, it is Jay Coffey. So NASA has outlined how astronauts could live and work at a permanent lunar base near the moon's south pole as part of its long-term Artemis exploration. Should begin in the early 2030s. Now, the agency envisions crews spending extended periods of time in pressurized habitats, relying on solar and nuclear power while using robotic systems to help maintain the base and conduct scientific research. Now, NASA plans to construct the outpost in phases, beginning with robotic missions to test critical technologies before expanding to support long-duration human stays. Football is back. 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
7: 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Mount Carmel Missionary Baptist Church, 523 County Road, 5520 in Troy, holds homecoming Sunday at 11:15. 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
11: And for your Troy area weather. Today, mostly sunny with a high near 92 and a 40% chance of thunderstorms. Tonight, mostly cloudy with a low around 72 and a 40% chance of storms. Saturday, a high near 86 with a 90% chance of rain. Saturday night, mostly cloudy with a low around 71 and a 70% chance of rain.
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0: this weekend. 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The full moon is calling, the fever is high. The Eagles take flight this weekend.
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0: Such a huge hit for the Swedish group Ace of Base and The Sign. And speaking of a huge hit, new in theaters today, Spider-Man Brand New Day. 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

0: Summertime 1984, Bruce Springsteen's Dancing in the Dark with Jay Coffey. You know, a text message might look harmless as you type it, yet the small patterns that slip in can influence others on how they react. For example, one-word replies. Brief answers like okay or sure can read as low energy. So over time, people assume you have little interest in the exchange. And long gaps without no acknowledgement. When replies take days without a quick note, people read it as low priority. A short update keeps the conversation stable and prevents others from feeling, you know, brushed off.
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4: Today, mostly sunny with a high near 92 and a 40% chance of thunderstorms. Tonight, mostly cloudy with a low around 72 and a 40% chance of storms. Saturday, a high near 86 with a 90% chance of rain. Saturday night, mostly cloudy with a low around 71 and a 70% chance of rain.
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1: News. I'm John Saucier. 2 days after the United States resumed airstrikes on Iranian-backed targets in response to an attempted surprise ballistic missile attack on American forces, President Trump had a cabinet meeting at Camp David. Here's what he had to say.
2: Iran is doing very poorly. Just in case you read incorrect stories, they're doing very, very poorly. They're having a hard time. They've been very dishonest. They've been very dishonorable to deal with.
1: Vice President J.D. Vance, he was also there. He highlighted early initiatives by the administration's newly formed task force to eliminate fraud.
3: We have identified $230 billion of fraud that's being perpetrated against the American people, and we have halted already $56 billion of that.
1: The vice president has been leading administration efforts to combat fraud affecting entitlement programs like Medicaid while actively monitoring alleged multi-billion dollar fraud schemes under investigation. 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
2: And for your Troy area weather, today, mostly sunny with a high near 92 and a 40% chance of thunderstorms. Tonight, mostly cloudy with a low around 72 and a 40% chance of storms. Saturday, a high near 86 with a 90% chance of rain. Saturday night, mostly cloudy with a low around 71 and a 70% chance of rain.
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0: For Lisa, Don't Stand So Close to Me, the name of the song. Happy weekend. I'm John Sauer. Speaking of weekend, studies showing like that, people smile more today, Friday, than any other weekday. It's the anticipation of the weekend, all that stuff, right? So powerful, some people report feeling their best mood of the week on Friday evening. Now, despite being tired from the 5 days of work. So, yeah, it's all about the weekend, baby. Working for the weekend isn't just a song, right? 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
14: 4.7 weather.
15: Today, mostly sunny with a high near 92 and a 40% chance of thunderstorms. Tonight, mostly cloudy with a low around 72 and a 40% chance of storms. Saturday, a high near 86 with a 90% chance of rain. Saturday night, mostly cloudy with a low around 71 and a 70% chance of rain.
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0: Rocky III soundtrack and Survivor, Eye of the Tiger. 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On second thought, maybe not.
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0: No doubt on Gwen Stefani. Don't speak. Sometimes silence is golden, I guess. There are 8 weekends left in the summer of 26. 8 weekends. This is a daily pay survey, by the way. And when they're done, when these weekends are done, your bank account will breathe a sigh of relief. Nearly $400 a weekend. That's what the average American spends on summer activities, according to brand new data. Data? Huh? You say tomato.
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15: for your Troy area weather. Today, mostly sunny with a high near 92 and a 40% chance of thunderstorms. Tonight, mostly cloudy with a low around 72 and a 40% chance of storms. Saturday, a high near 86 with a 90% chance of rain. Saturday night, mostly cloudy with a low around 71 and a 70% chance of rain.
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0: Freddie Mercury, Queen, We Will Rock You, We Are the Champions. My name is John Summers, and John, the name, as far as naming your son John, you know, new baby names, kind of fallen out of favor over the years, over the decades, actually. In fact, it was once the most popular name, John, Michael, you know, names like that, but they just don't, not so much today. However, apparently, studies from the past two decades, this is kind of weird, John and Johnny topped the list for most used male names in song titles. In terms of female names in songs, one stands out above the rest, of course. That would be Mary. John and Mary. Huh.
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2: Robert McCormick was a successful farmer in Virginia and owned 532 acres. The farm was nearly self-sufficient. The estate even had its own grist mill to make flour. Sheep produced wool for the thread they used to make clothing. The inventiveness of Robert rubbed off on his son, Cyrus, who in 1831 demonstrated a harvester that cut 6 acres of oats, and a year later improved a version to cut 12 acres a day when hand laborers could only harvest about 4. Cyrus McCormick thus became part of American agriculture history. I'm Mark Oppold. 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
1: Fox News, I'm Tom Graham. Emergency crews responding to a fighter jet crash at a military base in Southern California. Fox's Natalie Chuck.
2: Officials are confirming to Fox that this is happening on Miramar, that Air Force base down there, the Marine Corps Air Station base. Reports of this crash started coming in around 10 o'clock this morning. It is believed to be an F-35.
1: Now, the pilot safely ejected. No word on a cause of the crash. Hamas has confirmed it will disarm as part of a newly announced Gaza peace deal. President Trump praising the agreement.
3: President Trump really underscoring the importance of this agreement with Hamas to disarm in Gaza, really saying it's basically a historic move and how difficult, unprecedented it's been to achieve. President Trump also saying that Israel is on board with the move.
1: Fox's Steve Harrigan. 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

stick around, you sexy thing. Coming up next, today's lost classic from an iconic artist. This would be their last top 10 big time hit ever. I know that tells you nothing. Stick around and find out. It's on right after

0: way back in the closet here. Ouch. Whoa. We're digging out these. This will be great. 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

0: Today's Lost Classic, Linda Ronstadt and How Do I Make You from 1980. Kind of new wave-ish. Yeah, everything was kind of new wave-ish about then. It was influenced a little bit by a hit from the previous year, My Sharona by the Knack is what they say. But yeah, top 10 for Linda Ronstadt. It'd be our last shot at the big time hits and the top 10s and all that stuff. Sadly enough, 1980, early in the year, How Do I Make You? Linda Ronstadt with today's Lost Classic. We'll do another one coming up on Monday, right around the same time. 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

0: 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Still on tour, they are, with the Romantics and Christopher Cross. 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

0: Meatloaf, I'd do anything for love, but I won't do that. It's John Summers. Would you drink your orange juice, right? The doctors say your brain will thank you. Latest research says adults with a higher vitamin C intake more likely to have stronger brain network connections, healthier brain structure. We could all use a little bit of that. 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
1: 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I've listened to WTBF all my life. I'm now a regular participant on the morning show. Having been involved with Alabama politics for many decades, I'm often asked by many political candidates, "Steve, I've got limited campaign money. 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Young and old alike, all over Pike County, tune into the morning show on WTBF. 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

0: Wang Chung in it here. Everybody have fun tonight. It is Treat Your Baby Right Friday night coming up after all. It's John Summers. Now, have you ever heard of something called roster dating? Basically, this is it involves dating multiple people at the same time. Though, one expert recommends keeping it to five or fewer. In theory, each of the people on your roster meets a specific need, you know, like the exciting one or the artistic one. And, you know, it allows you to learn about yourself and what you like and what you don't like in a relationship. Just make sure everybody is on the same page. You know what I'm saying?
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2: I'm Doc Kirby. Here's a book bit. Tom Paine's War, The Words That Rallied a Nation and the Founder of Our Time, by Jack Kelly, St. Martin's Press. He's not shown in iconic paintings, nor did he serve in a political office, and you may not recognize his face, but you know his words. They inspired and inflamed a young nation struggling to be free in the early days of their war for independence. He called out a tyrant who did nothing to deserve his position of wealth and power, and he reminded the people of his chosen nation that they could win against the British military. His name was Tom Paine, and he not only wrote about it, he lived it as a clerk in Washington's Continental Army in 1776, that terrifying year. His first significant pamphlet, Common Sense, came out in January of that year, and it became the fastest-selling publication ever distributed in the American colonies. It was not wordy or long-winded. Rather, it was designed to be read aloud to a crowd. It did not mince words or argue for compromise. It stated flat out that monarchy, the dominant form of European government for centuries, was an artifice by which a small group of dishonest men gained ascendancy over the majority. The king was a fraud. The goal of Americans should not be to find accommodation with Britain, but to permanently break all bonds and declare themselves free and independent states. He noted that nothing could settle things as quickly as an open and determined declaration of independence. His words electrified the colonies. In a month, Thomas Paine was famous throughout America. Within months, it was being read across Europe, all the way to Moscow. Thomas Jefferson became a fan and supporter. John Adams thought Paine went too far with his concept of continuous revolution. In July, the Declaration of Independence was completed and adopted by the Continental Congress. But the war began to go badly for the Americans, as the British were determined to put them down. The Continental Army was made worse by the paucity of food and supplies available from man and beast, and the dependence on short-term enrollments for the militia. The British and their hated German Hessian mercenaries pushed the Continental Army back, freezing in tattered uniforms and clothes, inadequate footwear or none at all, insufficient shelter and food, and constant desertion. The countryside was plundered by the British and German soldiers. It was a dark time. Paine realized he needed to write a sequel. In December, it was done. The American Crisis reads, "These are the times that try men's souls. The summer soldier and the sunshine patriot will, in this crisis, shrink from the service of his country. But he that stands it now deserves the love and thanks of man and woman. By perseverance and fortitude, we have the prospect of a glorious issue." In a few thousand words, Paine put a bright face on the past that seemed so dreary and painted a future that was glorious. Once again, Thomas Paine inspired the soldiers in Washington's battered and frozen army, bringing new hope and purpose to them and to the families afflicted by the war. They rallied, stood tall in miserable conditions, and began to push the redcoats back. The war would not be won until Yorktown in October of 1781, but the seeds of victory were sown by the pen of Thomas Paine. Tom Paine's War, The Words That Rallied a Nation and the Founder for Our Time, by Jack Kelly, St. Martin's Press. I'm Doc Kirby. That's a book bit.
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1: Fox News, I'm John Saucier. 2 days after the United States resumed airstrikes on Iranian-backed targets in response to an attempted surprise ballistic missile attack on American forces, President Trump holding a cabinet meeting at Camp David.
2: Iran is doing very poorly, just in case you read incorrect stories. They're doing very, very poorly. They're having a hard time. They've been very dishonest. They've been very dishonorable to deal with.
1: The mayor of Seattle, Katie Wilson, apologizing to the public after her so-called communications failures in the aftermath of a deadly shooting earlier this week. She also announced that the police chief, Sean Barnes, has resigned.
3: Our after-action review of the city's communications with the public and the media revealed real gaps. Information could and should have gone out much faster through social media, the emergency alert system, the SPD blotter, and or an off-site press conference.
1: The shooting left 3 people dead, including 2 innocent bystanders, wounded 4 others, including a 2-year-old child. America is listening to Fox News.
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9: Your classic hits listening area forecast for Friday. A 30% chance of rain tonight, low 73. Mostly cloudy Saturday with a high of 84 and a 70% chance of showers and storms. A 60% chance of rain Saturday night, low 72. We'll keep an eye on the weather. 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

0: Vito Shuffle. 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

0: 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There is John Summers, and well, you might want to switch from coffee to tea, is what they're saying now. Black and green tea can be an effective way to increase weight loss, according to some studies. 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Now, people in the studies lost weight without making other dietary or lifestyle changes, apart from drinking the tea. 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
12: Your classic hits listening area forecast for Friday. A 30% chance of rain tonight, low 73. Mostly cloudy Saturday with a high of 84 and a 70% chance of showers and storms. A 60% chance of rain Saturday night, low 72. We'll keep an eye on the weather. 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

0: Michael Jackson, Billie Jean. I started watching the biopic. I took a trip over the past week. It was on the airplane. It was later on in the flight. And by the time I got 5 minutes in, it was time to land. Darn.
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0: Tony of the Blowfish only want to be with you. That might be the case here. Yeah, if you love your dog's slobbery morning kiss even more than the smooch of your boo, don't worry, you're not alone. Survey of dog owners across the country found 52% admitted they kiss their pup more often than they kiss their wife or their husband. The survey also found that over half preferred sharing a bed with their dog rather than, yeah.
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10: How do you keep trusting God when life falls apart? What does faithfulness look like when God does not give you the outcome you hoped for? And these are the questions that shaped the life of Elizabeth Elliot. She was one of the most influential Christian women of the 20th century. A missionary, an author, Bible teacher, and a widow way too soon in her life. Her life was marked by extraordinary suffering and an extraordinary trust in God. And it's why I have admired her all these many years since I broke my neck. In 1956, her husband, Jim Elliot, was killed along with four other missionaries while attempting to reach the Huarani people of Ecuador. Rather than turning away from God in bitterness, she returned to live among the very people who killed her husband, sharing the gospel and demonstrating the forgiveness of Christ. She held on to the unwavering conviction that God is sovereign. He's wise, and he is good, even when his purposes are completely hidden from us. Elizabeth was a strong, brave woman, and when she died in June of 2015, I had the honor of speaking at her memorial service at Wheaton College. When memorabilia from her many travels were given to her friends, I received a rough wooden plaque with these words burned into it: "Be strong and be brave." This wooden plaque has rested on my desk ever since, a constant reminder of God's abundant grace available for me. To be strong and be brave, like what God says in Joshua 1, verse 9. "Have I not commanded you? Be strong and courageous. Do not be afraid and do not be discouraged. The Lord your God will be with you wherever you go. That is a command from God to us, a command to be strong and a command to be brave. And just like those words were burned into the wood on that precious plaque, I have burned those words into my heart. I want to always remember that God promises his grace will be there to make me courageous. All I must do is choose. I've got to choose to participate with God. You see, at the moment that I act on his command to be courageous, when I step out and choose to be strong, at that instant, his grace carries me forward in power, and I become what God has commanded. Grace is not available if we merely snap our fingers, as it were, or pull the lever or press the call button. Grace isn't even available when we memorize Joshua 1:9. Rather, we've got to trust in God as we move forward in grace, that is, in his enablement, his power. I mean, even Jesus had to choose to obey, it says in Hebrews 5, verse 8. And Paul in Philippians chapter 3 pressed on in the grace of God. He strived. The Christian life is a series of often hard choices that move us forward in the power of Jesus Christ. And that's one thing that I have learned from Elizabeth Elliot.
4: Wow, Johnny, this is such a good lesson.
10: Yeah.
4: And it's helpful to be reminded that Elizabeth Elliot lived and grew in Christ this way. 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And hey, while you're there, we posted a snapshot of that wooden plaque from Elizabeth, which has meant so much to Johnny. It's all there for you at johnnyradio.org.
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12: Your Classic Hits listening area forecast for Friday. A 30% chance of rain tonight, low 73. Mostly cloudy Saturday with a high of 84 and a 70% chance of showers and storms. A 60% chance of rain Saturday night, low 72. We'll keep an eye on the weather. 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

0: today's special? Great music. All in favor, say aye. 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

0: be here soon enough, I guess. September, Earth, Wind, and Fire. Currently on tour with Lionel Richie, a show that's a tour that's going swimmingly, by the way. I'm John Summers, and hey there. How long does the honeymoon phase last in marriage? I guess your mileage may vary, but, you know, it's these lovey-dovey days when you stare into each other's eyes. And, well, yeah. And anyway, according to relationship, you know where I was going with that. Anyway, relationship experts say it's about the 6-month mark that a relationship begins to exit its honeymoon phase.
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1: It's
2: July 31st. Here's what happened on this day in history, brought to you by Troy Animal Clinic, your full-service, family-owned veterinary clinic. 1498, during its third voyage to the Western Hemisphere, Christopher Columbus arrived at the island of Trinidad. 1566, Bartolome de las Casas, known as the Father to the Indian, was the first Spaniard ordained in the New World. Following a dramatic conversion in 1509, he labored for the Indians as few men have before or since. His whole life was devoted to that single cause. 1777, the Marquis de Lafayette, a 19-year-old French nobleman, was made a major general in the American Continental Army. 1845, 5 years after its invention by Belgian instrument maker Adolf Sax, the saxophone was officially introduced into French military bands. 1874, Georgetown University named Patrick Francis Healy its new president, making him the first African-American to become president of a predominantly white university. 1867, birth anniversary of retail merchandising innovator Sebastian Sperling Kresge. His S.S. Kresge chain of five and dime stores in the Midwest went public in 1912 and expanded across the U.S. At its prime, the chain was second only to Woolworth's. At the time of his death in 1966, there were 670 Kresge stores and 150 Kmart discount stores. The company was renamed Kmart in 1977. 1919, Germany's post-war Weimar Constitution was adopted. 1930, who knows what evil lurks in the hearts of men? The shadow knows. This popular crime and suspense program premiered on CBS Radio. Originally, the shadow was just the narrator of the changing stories, but later he became a character with his own adventures and the alter ego of Lamont Cranston. Orson Welles was the first shadow. 1964, the American space probe Ranger 7 transmitted pictures of the moon's surface. Having birthdays, actor Dean Cain of Lois and Clark, The New Adventures of Superman, is 60. Actress Geraldine Chaplin of Nashville, Roseland, and Chaplin is 82. Entrepreneur, sports executive, TV personality Mark Cuban of Shark Tank is 68. Actress Susan Flannery of Dallas is 87. Actress Amelia Fox of Silent Witness, The Tunnel, and Rebecca is 52. Hall of Fame tennis player Yvonne Goolagong is 75. Eisner Award-winning manga artist and creator Jinjo Ito is 63. Singer Gary Lewis and the Playboys is 80. Actress Franz Nguyen of St. Elsewhere is 87. Actor Rico Rodriguez of Modern Family is 28. Author, philanthropist Joanne Rowling, best known as J.K. Rowling, of the Harry Potter series is 61. Actor Wesley Snipes of Blade, U.S. Marshals, Junger Fever, and White Men Can't Dance is 64. It happened on this day, July the 31st. 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I'm Doc Kirby reporting for WTBF.
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1: 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The New Brockton Town Council's monthly meeting is Monday night at 6. The Banks Town Council meeting is Monday night at 6:30. AA meets Monday night at 7 at First Baptist in Luverne. In sports news, this weekend in Atlanta Braves baseball, the Braves host the Washington Nationals tonight at 6, Saturday night at 6, and Sunday at 12:30. 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In other news, James Dutt Lane, age 66 of Troy, died recently. The funeral for Dutt Lane is Saturday at 11 at Weeping Willow Missionary Baptist Church in Montgomery, with Pastor Major Lane officiating, George F. Grubb's funeral home directing. Burial will follow in Oak Grove Cemetery in Midway, Alabama. James Jimmy Golden, age 87 of Troy, died recently. The funeral for Jimmy Golden is Saturday at 11 at Green Hills Funeral Home. Visitation is 1 hour prior to the service at the funeral home. The family requests everyone wear purple, gold, or tiger print in his memory. Rona Faye Green, age 61, died Monday. A celebration of life for Rona Faye Green will be Saturday at Susan and Tommy Gibson's house. Dillard Funeral Home is assisting the family. James Nelson Madison Jr., age 50 of Luverne, died recently. The funeral for James Madison Jr. is Saturday, August 8th at 10 at Shiloh Missionary Baptist Church, with Pastor Tommy Johnson officiating, George F. Grubb's funeral home directing. Famondre Griffin, also known as Tweaky, age 46 of Brundage, died recently. The funeral service for Famondre Griffin is Saturday, August 8th at 2 at County Line Missionary Baptist Church, with Pastor Carl Hollis officiating, George F. Grubb's funeral home directing. Burial will follow in the church cemetery. Visitation is Friday from 11 to 5:30. Funeral announcements are listed on our website, WTBFradio.com. Just click on obituaries.
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Whitney Houston and You Give Good Love from her early days. That was the first song I ever heard her sing. And I thought, boy, she can really sing. See, nothing gets by me.

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0: John Mellencamp currently on a big, big tour. R-O-C-K in the USA, quite literally, is what he's doing right now. I'm John Summers. Now, you haven't heard anybody say, you have the memory of a goldfish. Well, it's not the insult it used to be. It is not true that goldfish have a memory that lasts 3 seconds. This myth has survived for years, despite being thoroughly disproven. Goldfish can remember information for months and are capable of learning simple tasks and routines. Did you ever try and train one? Football is back. 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
15: Your classic hits listening area forecast for Friday. A 30% chance of rain tonight, low 73. Mostly cloudy Saturday with a high of 84 and a 70% chance of showers and storms. A 60% chance of rain Saturday night, low 72. We'll keep an eye on the weather. 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

0: Cyndi Lauper. And Time After Time, currently on her farewell tour, which she says will probably take 2 or 3 or 4 years, maybe longer. I'm John Summers. Smoking. Nobody seems to smoke anymore. That's a good thing. You know why it's so hard to give up, though? It's like losing a close friend. They studied this, right? They found that cigarettes serve as kind of stand-ins for human friends, providing comfort and solace and companionship, even though smokers know the health risks. Giving up cigarettes has the same significance as losing a friend the smoker knows and trusts. How about that?
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15: Your classic hits listening area forecast for Friday. A 30% chance of rain tonight, low 73.
4: mostly cloudy Saturday with a high of 84 and a 70% chance of showers and storms, a 60% chance of rain Saturday night, low 72. We'll keep an eye on the weather. 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

0: Mark, magic man, he is. John Summers here now. 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Not so. 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I guess that would apply for anything service oriented.
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0: Very dishonest. They've been very dishonorable to deal with.
1: Spain's dealing with the fallout from a massive border rush of tens of thousands of migrants. Tennessee Senator Bill Hagerty telling Fox Business this is a preview of what could happen to the United States if Democratic socialists take charge.
2: This Socialist Workers Party in Spain, a leftist socialist organization, has taken control of that country. This is what you get. A liberal judiciary. This is what you get. It's an invitation to these people to overrun their country. I think all of Europe should be on alarm.
1: Spanish authorities say that half of these people have now been deported. 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
8: Your classic hits listening area forecast for Friday. A 30% chance of rain tonight, low 73. Mostly cloudy Saturday with a high of 84 and a 70% chance of showers and storms. A 60% chance of rain Saturday night, low 72. We'll keep an eye on the weather. 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

0: saxophones and slow dancing. It must be the 80s. Yeah, George Michael, Wham, and Careless Whisper. That's kind of weird. I read this online. I thought, okay. Apparently, men are taking back an area of their lives that has traditionally been dominated by women. That would be buying underwear. 67% of men buy their own underwear now. Yay! It used to be that 80% of men's underwear was purchased by women. I know.
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13: Your classic hits listing area forecast for Friday. A 30% chance of rain tonight, low 73. Mostly cloudy Saturday with a high of 84 and a 70% chance of showers and storms. A 60% chance of rain Saturday night, low 72. We'll keep an eye on the weather. 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

0: Gloria Gaynor and I Will Survive, a great song that has been, was meant different things to many different people over the years, for sure.
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0: Vogue, Vogue, it's Madonna, I'm John Summers. Hey, you feeling stressed at the end of a long day, or in this case, maybe Friday, a long week? Well, they say, according to Psychology Today, cranking open a book is a good way to wind down. They studied on this, they found that reading for just 30 minutes has similar stress-reducing effects to doing 30 minutes of yoga.
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15: Your classic hits listening area forecast for Friday. A 30% chance of rain tonight, low 73. Mostly cloudy Saturday with a high of 84 and a 70% chance of showers and storms. A 60% chance of rain Saturday night, low 72. We'll keep an eye on the weather. 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

0: Another example of an iconic band with an auspicious debut. You got it. Steely Dan and Do It Again. How cool is that? I am John Summers, and, some people have too much stuff, according to the U.S. Department of Energy. 25% of people who have a two-car garage do not have room to park even one car inside. It's the junk.
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2: It's July 31st. Here's what happened on this day in history, brought to you by Troy Animal Clinic, your full-service, family-owned veterinary clinic. 1498, during its third voyage to the Western Hemisphere, Christopher Columbus arrived at the island of Trinidad. 1566, Bartolome de las Casas, known as the Father to the Indian, was the first Spaniard ordained in the New World. Following a dramatic conversion in 1509, he labored for the Indians as few men have before or since. His whole life was devoted to that single cause. 1777, the Marquis de Lafayette, a 19-year-old French nobleman, was made a major general in the American Continental Army. 1845, 5 years after its invention by Belgian instrument maker Adolphe Sax, the saxophone was officially introduced into French military bands. 1874, Georgetown University named Patrick Francis Healy its new president, making him the first African-American to become president of a predominantly white university. 1867, birth anniversary of retail merchandising innovator Sebastian Sperling Kresge. His S.S. Kresge chain of five and dime stores in the Midwest went public in 1912 and expanded across the U.S. At its prime, the chain was second only to Woolworth's. At the time of his death in 1966, there were 670 Kresge stores and 150 Kmart discount stores. The company was renamed Kmart in 1977. 1919, Germany's post-war Weimar Constitution was adopted. 1930, who knows what evil lurks in the hearts of men? The shadow knows. This popular crime and suspense program premiered on CBS Radio. Originally, the Shadow was just the narrator of the changing stories, but later he became a character with his own adventures and the alter ego of Lamont Cranston. Orson Welles was the first Shadow. 1964, the American space probe Ranger 7 transmitted pictures of the moon's surface. Having birthdays, actor Dean Cain of Lois and Clark, The New Adventures of Superman, is 60. Actress Geraldine Chaplin of Nashville, Roseland, and Chaplin is 82. Entrepreneur, sports executive, TV personality Mark Cuban of Shark Tank is 68. Actress Susan Flannery of Dallas is 87. Actress Emilia Fox of Silent Witness, The Tunnel, and Rebecca is 52. Hall of Fame tennis player Yvonne Goolagong is 75. Eisner Award-winning manga artist and creator Jinjo Ito is 63. Singer Gary Lewis and the Playboys is 80. Actress Franz Nguyen of St. Elsewhere is 87. Actor Rico Rodriguez of Modern Family is 28. Author, philanthropist Joanne Rowling, best known as J.K. Rowling, of the Harry Potter series is 61. Actor Wesley Snipes of Blade, U.S. Marshals, Junger Fever, and White Men Can't Dance is 64. It happened on this day, July the 31st. Today in History is brought to you by Troy Animal Clinic, caring for the pets of Pike County more than half a century. I'm Doc Kirby reporting for WTBF.
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1: Fox News, I'm Carmen Roberts. The Justice Department moves to dismiss the criminal case against Olympian David Hearn for allegedly vandalizing the reflecting pool. The court filing today shows that the DOJ admits the damage was the result of flawed installation. President Trump orders fresh attacks on Iran as he tries to